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2: This is Heat Weather.
3: A partly cloudy day in store for Hobart. We're heading for a top of 15 degrees. Tomorrow, much the same also, 15. Then as for Saturday, a possible late shower with a top of 15 degrees. 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
2: The big eagle on your foot, on your arm there, yeah. Bicep.
3: She saw that on a radio clip. Went, what is that?
2: That was how she discovered it.
3: It's for me. It's not for her. Get over it, Karen. Let's go.
2: But she has to look at you.
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0: I know you're not the only one that wants to win $1 million, so be quick. Your time starts now. It's going to be you. Here's NC

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1: Hi, this is Sam Smith.
2: It's Million Dollar Voice. Ooh, that was definitely one of the ones where you go, oh, yeah, of course, Sam Smith. Well done. If you got that, you are in HIT's Million Dollar Lounge. Now a step closer to winning $1 million. Tegan, how would that change your life?
3: It would definitely give me opportunities that I never thought I would be able to.
2: Yeah. What would you like to do?
3: I don't know. Buy a house. I'd be able to buy my first house. That seems so far out of reach at the moment. Take the kids on a big holiday.
2: Where to?
3: They really want to go to the States. That would be amazing.
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3: Oh, yeah, for sure.
2: Love that, Teague. Make sure you keep listening out to our Million Dollar Voices. Your next one right after our Guilty Pleasures, which is up next. Keep it locked. Hit 100.9.
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6: Hobart's average unleaded price today is around $2.11 a litre, while some servos are selling it as low as $1.96. 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
6: It's that time of the morning, Hit's Guilty Pleasures, three tracks that we know you're belting out in the shower. How do we know? Because we're doing it too. Get Jumpin', Destiny's Child on the playlist today, Backstreet Boys, but we're taking it back to 2009. Kesha to kick this thing off.
16: Wake up in the morning feeling like... 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
17: Let's
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16: I leave, brush my teeth with a bottle of Jack. Cause when I leave for the night... that I ain't coming back. I'm talking pedicure.

0: Destiny's Child, wrapping up Hit's Guilty Pleasures across Hobart. It's Hit 100.9 and the Beaker Street Festival is back in town. It's a mix of science, art, and it's so much fun. One of the things you can do is the polar plunge. Founder of Beaker Street, Dr. Margot Adler, tell us about the polar plunge.
1: Okay, so it's a plunge pool with 0 degree water. 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And you get into it. 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
14: This is a HIT news briefing. Hi there, I'm Andrew Schell. The world's largest battery electric ferry is on its way to South America after finally departing Hobart yesterday. Built by Incash, Hull 096 has capacity for more than 2,000 passengers and more than 200 vehicles and will be operating between Argentina and Uruguay. The opposition has renewed calls for scrutiny of former Minister Jane Howlett following allegations raised by a former staffer before a parliamentary inquiry. The staffer claims she was moved from advising Liberal MLC Leonie Hiscott to working on Ms Howlett's election campaign and later lost her job. Labor leader Josh Willey says any allegations of bullying, harassment and misuse of publicly funded staffing arrangements warrant an investigation, claims the government denies. And the Beaker Street Festival is back in full swing across Hobart, bringing science, art and entertainment together during the winter season from today. Looking to sport now, and season-ending knee injuries have struck the Devils, with scans confirming ACL ruptures for Libby Haynes and Georgia Purton. Coach Georgia Walker saying the club's devastated by the losses.
15: Hit National News.
16: Hey there, I'm Brett Thomas. A Labor MP is taking a break from Parliament after being involved in a serious car crash. Ed Husic had been travelling on a Sydney motorway yesterday when his car was struck from behind by a truck. He's since been discharged from hospital. Shadow Defence Minister James Patterson says it's embarrassing the Home Affairs Minister postponed a speech on migration. Tony Burke had been expected to announce major changes at the National Press Club today. Patterson telling News 24, it's clearly a contentious issue within the federal government.
17: This is about as embarrassing as it gets, and I really start to question whether the government even has a plan to follow through.
16: The owner of a grocery store in Melbourne's West has died days after being allegedly bashed by a group of teens. Van Viet Trung came to the aid of a fellow retail worker after youths tried to rob a nearby store. Police are considering upgrading the charges. And a crackdown on e-bikes and e-scooters across the country, with the ACCC working on new national safety standards.
18: Research shows that regularly eating ultra-processed foods can increase your risk of developing type 2 diabetes by 53%. Search Diabetes Australia for more about the nation's fastest growing chronic condition.
16: Hall of Famer Nick Riewoldt has raised concerns after it was revealed a Victorian club struck a secret concussion deal with the player to exonerate the club and its medical staff. The Herald Sun says it was signed 2 years ago by the footy star, who was still playing. Rue hopes this doesn't set a precedent.
19: We already know the story that head knocks now are not a part of the coverage for players because Zurich have stepped away from that sort of insurance. So this is really just separating the club from any responsibility.
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15: This is Heat Weather.
14: A partly cloudy day in store for Hobart. We're heading for a top of 15 degrees. Tomorrow, much the same also, 15. Then as for Saturday, a possible light shower with a top of 15 degrees. 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
0: 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I'm checking out the Hobartica precinct tonight at Mawson Place, and then tomorrow, Stowaway, which is a nerdy nightclub. But there are so many cool things happening. We are so lucky to have this event in Hobart. 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Who is this?
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0: Head over to hit.com.au to get your guess in and become Hobart's freshest millionaire. You've got 30 minutes on the clock, and that time starts now. 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

and Bruno Mars across Hobart on Hit 100.9, and there is 9 days left until Tommy Little hits up Theatre Royal, which is why I'm giving out double passes for you to head along to his brand new show. It's called Namaste, the F away from me. Block out the 15th, get yourself some nice wine as soon as you walk through the door. You just got to give me a call on 13 10 60. Score yourself that double pass. Tommy Little at Theatre Royal. He's Riri, Hit 100.9. Yeah,

0: fact ready, chiming in on Hits 131060 for those Tommy Little double passes. How are you?
1: Yes, I'm good because I'm excited because I got through.
0: Not only did you get through, Lana, you were the first person through. So you're heading along to Theatre Royal on the 15th.
1: Yay, me. Oh, cool.
0: Now, while you're here, let's see if you can also make it into Hit 100.9's Millionaire Lounge. Who is this?
2: Anybody who knows me or, like, is around me, I love, like, being very unserious most of the time, you know? Like, that's kind of how I deal with, like, stuff. I just try to make everything funny.
0: Thanks to this artist, you may have seen him at My State Bank Arena back in 2024, and he could be the reason you win $1 million. 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

0: chorus of Dance No More is DJs Don't Dance No More, They Said. When my dad first heard it, he thought I said, they sit. DJs Don't Dance No More, They Sit. Hi, this is Harry Styles. Let's press play, shall we?
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22: G'day there, I'm Angel Schell. Tasmania has been left out of national NAPLAN comparisons after participation rates fell too low to meet reporting requirements. The decline followed industrial action by the Education Union during the testing period. Police say driver behaviour at Hobart intersections remains a concern after 40 traffic offences were detected during a one-hour operation in the city yesterday. Officers caught 13 motorists using their mobile phones and another 27 running yellow or red lights. They say the number of infringements is unacceptable and is urging drivers to stay focused and obey traffic signals. And Hobart's waterfront has been transformed into a hub of science, art and ideas as the Beaker Street Festival gets underway today. Over to sport, and Nat Siver Brunt won't be returning to the Hobart Hurricanes for this summer's WBBL campaign. The England skipper was a key contributor to the Hurricanes' maiden WBBL title last season, but has instead chosen to remain at home in the UK. Coach Jude Coleman says the club fully supports the decision, despite losing one of its most influential players.
23: Hit National News.
24: Hey there, I'm Brett Thomas. The Communications Minister has been grilled about whether the government is prepared to walk away from gambling advertising reform. It comes as Labor faces opposition to the bill being passed by the Coalition and Greens. Annika Wells says they'll wait to see what amendments are put forward.
25: I'm having constructive discussions with both the Shadow Communications Minister for the Coalition and the Shadow Communications Spokesperson for the Greens. We'll keep those discussions going. We'd love to see this passed.
24: A man and woman have been found dead in a suspected murder-suicide in southwest Queensland. The outback town of Charleville was thrown into lockdown for more than 7 hours last night. A reminder, support is available on 1-800-RESPECT. The consumer watchdog has been tasked with drawing up national safety standards for e-bikes and e-scooters. Any high-powered and high-speed devices linked to serious injuries and death will be banned. And a first for Aussie students on the international stage, they've successfully tested a 3D printed rocket engine nicknamed Slinky at the Worldwide Race to Space competition.
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24: Dean Solomon can't guarantee he'll be at Essendon next year. The interim coach won't chase the permanent gig after leading the Bombers to just one win from 9 matches. Solomon admits his future at the club is uncertain.
26: Yeah, well, I'm still contracted, but again, that's multi-layered as well because a new coach will come in and they'll have a structure in their mind and they'll have personnel they'd like to fill that with. So I guess it's all a little bit unknown over the next couple of weeks until that coach is put in place.
24: The Dons face the Cats on Saturday in Geelong. Tonight it's the Bulldogs and Kangaroos at Marvel to open round 22.
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27: Late showers in store for Hobart. Tonight down to 5 and tomorrow mostly fine with a high of 15. And your music sorted with a curated playlist for every mood. 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

0: You just do an amazing job every single time on the decks. That is DJ Kosky, and this is your number one hit music station. 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
19: This is a Hit News Briefing. G'day there, I'm Andrew Schelm. Government records obtained through right to information laws have revealed wide disparities in electoral office costs across Tasmania. Independent MP George Rosay's Launceston office carries an annual rent of almost $109,000, while Premier Jeremy Rockliffe's Smithton office costs just under $11,000. Inca is celebrating a major achievement after its flagship battery electric vessel finally left Hobart yesterday for South America. Hull 096 departed aboard the Black Marlin and will be renamed China Zorilla when it enters service between Buenos Aires and Uruguay. It'll take around 40 days to reach its destination. And Kingborough Council has endorsed a request to rename a road at the municipality's sporting precinct after the Jack Jumpers' well-known motto, Defend the Island. The proposed name, Defend the Island Way, would mark the entrance to the club's new high-performance centre if approved by Place Names Tasmania. Over to sport now, and the Devils' VFLW squad have been hit by another injury blow, with Libby Haynes and Georgia Purton ruled out for the remainder of the season after ACL injuries.
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21: Hey there, I'm Brett Thomas. It's been revealed a federal government MP has been involved in a serious car crash. Labor's Ed Husic's car collided with a truck on a Sydney motorway earlier this week. He's since been discharged from hospital and will take a break from Parliament. A man and woman have been found dead in a suspected murder-suicide in an outback Queensland town. Charleville was forced into lockdown for hours overnight. Assistant Commissioner Matthew Vanderbilt says thankfully a young child has been saved.
22: And police actually put themselves back into what I consider to be harm's way to remove that child from the premises, and that child was taken to hospital and is unharmed.
21: A Good Samaritan has died days after he was allegedly bashed by youths in Melbourne's West. Grocery store owner Van Viet Trung came to the aid of a fellow shop worker. Police could upgrade the initial charges. And as many as 600,000 Aussie teens under the age of 18 gamble every year, according to a new report, which has found some parents encourage the practice by doing things like asking their kids to pick lotto numbers.
23: Did you know that diabetes is Australia's fastest growing chronic condition? Over 300 Australians are diagnosed with the condition every day. Search Diabetes Australia to find out more.
21: Dean Solomon insists he'd likely have withdrawn from Essendon's coaching race regardless of his record as caretaker. The Bombers have just one win from 9 matches in charge since Solomon took over from Brad Scott. He's explained why he's pulled out of the hunt for a permanent replacement.
24: My family lives in northern New South Wales. 9-10 months ago, when the assistant coaching role became available, I left two business partners quickly to take up this role. So it's multi-layered, but the time's just not right for me.
21: And the Dogs can move out of the wildcard spots into the top six with a win over the Kangas tonight.
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25: Late showers in store for Hobart. Tonight down to 5 and tomorrow mostly fine with a high of 15. And your music sorted with a curated playlist for every mood. 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
1: How good would be the feeling of just going into your favourite shop? 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

0: 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Keep it here.
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16: G'day there, I'm Angel Schelm. Police are warning motorists to pay more attention behind the wheel after uncovering 40 offences in a one-hour operation in Hobart CBD yesterday. Officers patrolling the city detected 13 drivers using mobile phones and 27 who failed to stop safely at traffic lights, with more operations expected to follow. The National NAPLAN report is missing Tasmania after education authorities ruled there wasn't enough reliable data from the state this year. A teacher-led boycott during industrial action reduced student participation below the threshold needed for reporting. The government and opposition are now trading the blame. And science is in the spotlight across Tasmania as the Beaker Street Festival begins its 10th year today. The festival features more than 70 events in cities and towns right around the state. Over to sport now, and the Hobart Hurricanes have confirmed English star Nat Siver-Brunt will not feature in this year's Women's Big Bash League. Siver-Brunt played a major role in the club's historic title win last summer, but has chosen to spend the Australian season at home with her family.
17: Hit National News.
18: Hey there, I'm Brett Thomas. Pauline Hanson says she doesn't care if Aussie businesses are impacted by the government's expected cuts to migration. While industry leaders are warning of dire consequences to the economy, the One Nation leader told News 24 that's not her concern.
19: Whether, you know, it's going to affect their businesses, they're not going to sell that many products or the universities because they won't have the number of foreign students coming in here. I don't care. My concern is for those Australians that can't get a roof over their head and a decent standard of living.
18: Emergency services in South Australia have issued an evacuation warning for an extremely dangerous fire burning in a structure containing sulphur. It's producing large amounts of smoke. Anyone within 1K of the fire in Port Adelaide are being urged to leave immediately. And Australia's construction and retail sectors are set to benefit the most from artificial intelligence in the next 10 years. According to new modelling from EY, AI boom could boost productivity by $120 billion.
20: Research shows that regularly eating ultra-processed foods can increase your risk of developing type 2 diabetes by 53%. Search Diabetes Australia for more about the nation's fastest growing chronic condition.
18: Dockers coach Justin Longmuir has weighed into the debate as to who the best ruckman in the AFL is. Luke Jackson's battle with Demon skipper Max Gawn at the MCG on Saturday is being billed as deciding the All-Australian position. No surprises Longmuir would pick Jackson.
21: He'd be in my team, but don't see why him and Max couldn't be in. Don't see why they couldn't play a couple of them, but I don't really get caught up in that.
18: Round 22 roars to life tonight at Marvel. The Bulldogs rumble with the Kangaroos.
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6: Late showers in store for Hobart. Tonight down to 5 and tomorrow mostly fine with a high of 15. And your music sorted with a curated playlist for every mood. 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
0: Dollar. 2 o'clock is here, which means we're going to drop another voice. 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
24: 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It's Tate McRae. I love her. 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
0: Who's this voice? 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You've got 30 minutes. 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
2: 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I understand you. 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Nikki on 131060, what about a bit of 2009 Black Eyed Peas?
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0: 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What, $1 million? 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Carrie and Tommy have your next voice in minutes. They are taking over next. Have the best afternoon. 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
17: G'day there, I'm Andrew Schell. Edgar Dam has been strengthened against the risk of a major earthquake, with Hydro Tasmania completing upgrade works 4 months early. The project followed flood mapping that examined the consequences of the highly unlikely event of a dam failure affecting communities across the Huon River. A vessel billed as the world's largest battery electric ship has finally begun its journey from Tassie to South America. Hull 096 left Hobart yesterday aboard a heavy lift transport ship after multiple delays and is expected to reach Argentina in around 40 days' time. Once there, it'll serve as a passenger ferry. And Kingborough Council is supporting plans to rename a section of road Defend the Island Way in recognition of the Jackies. The road would provide access to the club's high-performance centre within the growing Kingborough Sports Precinct. Looking to sport now, and ACL injuries continue to take a toll on the Devils' VFLW squad, with both Libby Haynes and Georgia Purton both facing lengthy periods on the sidelines. Haynes went down during Tassie's win over Essendon last week, while Purton injured her knee playing locally.
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19: Hey, I'm Tessa Randello. Fears of bird flu escalation after the death of a baby seal. The pup washed up on shores in Victoria and has been identified as a possible case of the H5 strain. Earlier, a positive case was confirmed near an endangered sea lion colony in South Australia. One Nation leader Pauline Hanson says she doesn't care if skilled migrant cuts affect businesses. Comes after reports Labor is split on proposed changes to migration policy. Immigration Minister Tony Burke rescheduled a speech he was set to make today to announce an overhaul. The ABC's apologised to Gina Rinehart after airing an episode that described a violent fictional attack on the Aussie businesswoman. The Ombudsman found the film did not breach the ABC's editorial of policies, but acknowledges it's fallen short of community expectations. And a year after getting a world-first surgery at Sydney Zoo, orangutan Santan is now moving independently again. He's back climbing after getting the procedure for chronic pain.
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19: Bulldog skipper Marcus Fontempelli says they're focused on making life tough for their opponents ahead of tonight's clash with the Kangaroos.
20: Mostly focused on what we can do at the minute to be playing better football and just challenge teams more. What are the things that have us playing our best and our DNA, but it's also going to make life difficult for opposition teams.
19: Dogs are coming off a loss to Fremantle last week. A win tonight lifts them out of the wildcard spots and into the top six. Collingwood star Jordan Dugowie is unlikely to play West Coast on Sunday as he battles injury.
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22: Late showers in store for Hobart. Tonight down to 5 and tomorrow mostly fine with a high of 15. And your music sorted with a curated playlist for every mood. 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

0: Cat's Eye, that is Animal for your Thursday, Arvo. It's Carrie and Tommy.
1: Is it written by Ed Sheeran? Anyway, sorry.
0: Sure.
2: Despite the fact, you could Google that.
1: Yeah.
2: Then you'll get fed Ed Sheeran songs in your Instagram or Cat's Eye songs.
1: Or Cat's Eye.
2: I have not, despite my Instagram serving me this ad, been looking for leak-proof knickers for older women. Were you born between 1946 and 1976?
1: How much are they?
2: I don't know. I didn't click on it.
1: We should test them at least.
2: Yeah. Who's going to test them?
1: I'll test them.
2: But you're not leaking, are you?
1: But I can leak on purpose.
0: If he wants to.
1: I can leak. What do you mean?
2: I don't know. I don't want to keep having this conversation.
1: I'll just pee in them.
2: Yeah. Oh.
1: What did you think I was going to do?
2: I don't know.
0: What did you think they were for?
2: Stop talking about it.
1: But that's a good question. What did you think they were for?
2: For women that leak.
1: What? Is it not for pee?
2: Yeah.
1: Oh, yes. Yeah, men can pee.
2: No, I know, but yes, you can.
3: What's the difference between that and an adult?
2: Okay, let's stop. Vanessa, make this end. I brought it up and I wished I hadn't. Vanessa,
1: Hey, Vanessa.
4: Hey, guys.
1: Hey, what did you get served up?
4: Well, first, I want to let you all know, I was born in 1967 and I don't need leak-proof undies either.
2: Yeah, see? Yeah. Well, you wait. Now your Instagram's going to serve it to you now that you said it out loud.
4: Oh, my gosh. I hope not.
1: But would you like me to test them, Vanessa?
4: Ad pop-ups about dating old men.
1: Oh, yeah.
4: So I'm a widow. I'm a grandma. I spend all my time with my grandson. I'm not inactive, but I'm absolutely not interested in dating men, women or anything. I've never made any inquiries about dating them, but it's... I get slammed with it.
2: So what does it say?
4: Find your dream man. Find your local men in your area right now. Quick here.
1: Vanessa,
2: Vanessa, to my leak-proof undies, to be fair.
4: Oh, my gosh. Don't get me started on Snapchat because the things that come through there are a lot more risque than just
2: Snapchat,
4: asking me to find.
2: Vanessa?
4: I have. I might be old, but I'm not completely prehistoric.
2: Who do you snap with?
4: Oh, everybody.
2: Like other people your age?
4: Oh, there's some people my age, younger people, my daughter's friends, and you name it. I am a retired roadworthy examiner, so I'm a mechanic, even though I'm a woman.
1: Vanessa? I missed it. Was it a robot examiner?
4: You're hilarious.
0: Stop it, Tommy.
2: I've never heard of the job robot examiner.
4: Roadworthy. Road motor vehicles for safety, yeah.
1: I was trying to work out. I honestly heard robot. And then I was like, yeah, you would be good with technology. No wonder you use Snapchat.
4: I guess it depends how technical the robot is, doesn't it?
1: Yes.
4: So I snap with a lot of those people and, you know, just I have lots. But every day I have new friend requests on Snapchat and every time you open them, you do not want to know what they are.
1: Oh, Vanessa, back to the meet single old man in your area, have you ever been tempted just out of curiosity, even though it's not what you're after, just to have a look?
4: I snapped on one once, like I clicked on it, and it took me to this thing where there was this guy dressed up in some army uniform and he says he was living overseas, but he wants to come to Australia.
2: You were looking, Vanessa, what would you be after? Give us your ideal man/woman, whatever you're into.
4: Oh, honestly, I had an awesome husband, so it's pretty hard to top that.
2: Oh,
4: he was handsome, better looking than me. He was capable. He was handy with everything. He was good to his daughters, my daughters. So, yeah, it's pretty hard to find somebody that can do all of that.
1: That's lovely, Vanessa. Just gorgeous, Vanessa, and I'm sorry he's not around anymore.
2: We'll let you go back to your robot work. and
1: thanks,
2: we'll chat
1: Vanessa.
2: To Tabitha. Hey, Tabitha.
5: Hi, how are you going, guys?
1: It's been an emotional rollercoaster that I was not expecting, Tabitha.
5: Well, look, I'm happy to volunteer to try out those leak-proof knickers if you're looking for someone.
1: Yeah.
5: Stay in. Friend.
2: Tabitha. What colour do you want, Tabitha? They come in cream, black, brown.
5: Oh. I'm a black girl, love. Everything I own is black.
2: Okay. We'll get you some.
1: Jeez, all right, beautiful. Cream is really confident in how leak-proof they are, isn't it? Like, if I know there's any type of moisture coming at a fabric, I'm not going for a cream.
2: But you're wearing them under clothes.
1: Oh, that's what I'm doing wrong. Turn it
6: up. Drive home with Carrie and Tommy. Weekday arvos from 3 till 6. Yeah. When you're driving in a school zone, pay attention to the signs. Slow down to 40 kilometres per hour. Grow up. There's no excuse in a school zone.
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8: Good afternoon. Just some slight patchy delays on the Brooker Highway both ways between Derwent Park and Queen's Domain, mainly at the intersections. The Domain Highway slow both on and off the Brooker at the merge. On the Tasman Highway, it's looking like a clear run in both directions between the city and Sorrel, and there's no dramas either way travelling on the southern outlets. KFC's new lunchtime Boxall range packs an unreasonable amount of chicken into mouth-watering $5, $10 and $15 boxes. Until 2 p.m, pick up only, not everywhere and not forever, no swaps. And that's the latest in traffic on Hobart's Hit 100.9.
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0: And if you want to see them live in Vegas, you have
1: to answer your phone. We're going to try one more time, I think.
2: Answer your phone and sing to us.
1: Yes.
0: True.
2: Because we had a couple of answers. It was just a normal hello. Oh, here we go. Okay. We're dialing.
1: Come on. Answer.
2: I can't have my heart broken again.
1: Answer.
2: Not this soon.
3: You are my fire, my one desire.
2: G'day, Al.
4: Oh, my God. Hi.
2: How are you?
4: I'm good. How are you?
2: Oh, my God. We're so happy you answered. We tried to...
1: Are we talking to you in the toilet?
4: No, I'm in my office at work. Oh.
2: Hey, Al, we've got great news for you.
4: What is it?
2: You are on the standby list to go see the Backstreet Boys live in Vegas.
4: Oh, my God, that's so cool!
2: There is only going to be 8 people on the standby list, so your chances are pretty high. Who are you going to take?
4: My best friends.
2: Oh, yes.
1: Girls trip. Enjoy. But right now, guys.
2: Oh, my God.
1: Can we put the food court in session, please?
2: Oh, please.
5: All rise for the food courts.
2: This has been hot property the last few weeks.
1: Food court.
2: We've been discussing... there's been foods that have been discontinued. There have been foods where they've changed the recipes or the packet size, and people are absolutely furious. We got to the bottom of the Spudspiracy, where all the chips you eat in this country only come from 2 companies. All of them. All of them. What have you got for us today, Vickers?
1: I would like to take umbrage at the lies and the trickery that was afforded to me in my childhood by my parents.
2: What's happened? Mm.
1: I saw you eat something the other day in this office, and it was so triggering for me that it took me back to my childhood. And that was a period of time when my parents weren't big on junk food.
2: Mm.
1: And so I would eat as a sweet treat, like as a, okay, you can have one.
2: Because you've been good.
1: A eucalyptus lolly.
2: Oh, is that the thing I had the other day? Yeah.
1: The other sweet treat I would be given as a junk food lolly alternative was vitamin C tablets.
2: Yeah, I remember
1: they could last me a whole car trip.
2: They were pretty good.
1: If I gave my kid now, and that was my version of a lolly to her, she would throw it back in my face. The other one, in my school lunchbox. It was like, honestly, I'd open it and I had convinced myself this was like, oh, my God.
2: Yeah.
1: Mum's packed me Ovaltinis.
2: Yeah, they're good.
1: Yeah. Now... this generation, pack of Ovaltinis would be like a starter lolly. Not only was there maybe 8 in there and that would be your entire like lolly treat, that's not enough.
2: Yeah.
1: They were just ground down Ovaltine.
2: I had exactly the same whenever I was sick and we'd go to the chemist. Because I was sick, Mum would feel bad and so I'd get a lolly and it would be...
1: hard-boiled?
2: Those jelly beans.
1: Oh, jelly beans.
2: And to this day, I'm like... unsure about jelly beans because I'm like, I was.
1: I'm not sick, Mum.
2: I was fooled into thinking. And the black jelly beans?
1: I love
2: as
1: them,
2: a kid,
1: though. They were my favourite licorice.
2: Oh, you had an old woman's tongue, Carrie.
1: Still do. 131060. What did your parents trick you into eating as a kid that's unacceptable? Give us a call.
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11: Hey, I'm Tessa Randello. A third data breach for Aussies since the start of July. Telehealth platform UpDoc telling patients that contact information may be affected after unauthorised access to a third-party system. Last month, personal data of patients at Partnered Health and customers of Origin were accessed. A baby seal's died on Aussie shores in a suspected case of bird flu. The pup washed up on shores in Victoria after a sea lion near an endangered colony in South Australia was a confirmed case. The ABC is apologising to Gina Rinehart for an episode that aired depicting a violent fictional attack against her. The Ombudsman found it didn't breach the ABC's editorial policy. In a statement, Managing Director Hugh Marks says the ABC is editing its guidelines where it applies to violence. And Labor MP Ed Husic is recovering after being taken to hospital following a car crash. He was hospitalised on Tuesday with fractures and concussion. Husic will take a short period of leave. Parliament resumes in Canberra on Tuesday.
12: Did you know that diabetes is Australia's fastest growing chronic condition? Over 300 Australians are diagnosed with the condition every day. Search Diabetes Australia to find out more.
11: Brisbane coaches responded after star Lachie Neale toured Collingwood last week. Chris Fagan says he hasn't lost any sleep over it.
13: Probably would have preferred that if it did happen, it didn't become public knowledge, or that it could have been done post our game last week, so that then all the speculation around whether that was the right or wrong thing to do wouldn't happen.
11: The Lions went down to Carlton by 76 points last week, clashing with the Hawks tomorrow night. Tonight, the Western Bulldogs host North Melbourne.
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0: Late showers in store for Hobart. Tonight, down to 5 and tomorrow, mostly fine with a high of 15 and your music sorted with a curated playlist for every mood. 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

0: Bruno Mars, that is on my soul for your Thursday, Arvo.
1: Could have gone to his club in Vegas.
0: Yeah.
1: Yeah, but instead I went home to bed. 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
2: Yes. Right now we're talking about just an incredible human. Emily Shelton landed a plane in Florida, a light aircraft, 21 years old, an instructor, had a student on board, had an engine failure, and managed to land on a highway, not hit anything. Everyone walked away safely. So we're asking about young people and amazing feats. G'day, Alan.
3: G'day, guys.
2: Talk to us.
3: Many moon ago, over 30 years ago, actually, when I was 22, I was lucky enough and unfortunate enough to deliver my daughter on the side of the road in the car.
1: Oh wow. When you say unfortunate, as in it wasn't the perfect location or something bad happened?
3: No, not the perfect location, and I certainly wasn't a pillar of strength.
1: Oh, yeah. Well, did you go to water, Alan, as the waters broke?
3: Well, more water than she did, yeah.
2: Alan, how close were you to the hospital?
3: 10 minutes.
2: Okay. And did emergency crews manage to arrive, or did you go from kind of start to finish?
3: No, we drove in there and came in hot, you know, beeping the horn, and they come running out, and I cut their umbilical cord in the car. And
2: wow.
3: Everyone was healthy.
2: Wow.
1: How cool story for her to tell, though, that her dad delivered her.
3: Well, yes, the hospital that I took her to, she actually now works at. So.
1: Oh, how weird.
2: That's amazing. Cool. Hey, Alan, how were you? Because often we imagine what we'll be like in a kind of very stressful situation. How was the actual event as opposed to, like, what you thought you'd be like?
3: There was a lot of, please don't push. Don't push. I'm going to push. Don't you dare push. The head's out. Oh, my God. Oh, my God.
1: Oh, wow. How full on. Don't you dare push.
2: So then did the baby come out and then you got back in and drove?
3: Yeah, yeah. So basically, literally just sort of ran around the passenger side with a towel, like a bar of soap. Bloop, out she came.
2: Yeah,
3: wrapped her up, gave her to mum. Started the car, and then we sort of went, right, what have we had? And I was like, yeah, little girl, awesome, let's go.
2: Wow.
1: I love how you describe it as like a little bar of soap. But that's how, how
2: easiest job in the world.
1: Good on you, Alan.
3: Thanks,
1: what
3: guys.
1: About
2: Thank
1: Karen?
2: You, Alan.
1: Hey, Karen, we're talking about amazing feats from young people. What happened?
4: Oh, hi, guys.
1: Hello.
4: So this is not about me, but my 16-year-old daughter back in 2023 was woken in the middle of the night. We both were. And it turned out my husband was having a cardiac arrest in his sleep.
2: Oh.
4: So at 16 years old, she spent half an hour doing CPR and coaching me through it as well and keeping me going. We kept each other going. And happy to say that today we have a happy, healthy, thriving husband and father still, thanks to her efforts.
1: Oh,
4: on the night.
1: Karen, that's
2: wow.
1: Extraordinary. Where had she learnt it from?
4: So she actually had training at her high school.
1: That's awesome.
4: Which we now look back on and are both very much advocates for young people being trained in things that they perhaps think they'll never have to face. But, you know, she can proudly say that she has her dad still because of the amazing feat that she performed that night.
2: Karen, I imagine it's pretty hard for her dad to ever ask her to do anything. Like, if he'd be like, take the bins out, you'd be like, piss off, I saved you off.
5: 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Slow down to 40 kilometres per hour. Grow up. There's no excuse in a school zone.
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7: Good afternoon. Still seeing those patchy delays both ways on the Brooker Highway between Derwent Park and Queen's Domain. The Domain Highway quite slow both on and off the Brooker at the merge. On the Tasman Highway, it's slowing now outbound past the airport and golf club, and still no dramas either way on the southern outlets. KFC's new lunchtime Boxall range packs an unreasonable amount of chicken into mouth-watering $5, $10 and $15 boxes. Until 2 p.m, pick-up only, not everywhere and not forever, no swaps. And that's the latest in traffic on Hobart's Hit 100.9.
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1: When you're driving in a school zone, pay attention to the signs. Slow down to 40 kilometres per hour. Grow up. There's no excuse in a school zone.
2: Hit traffic.
3: Good afternoon. Those patchy delays are starting to build a bit now on the Brooker Highway, both ways between Derwent Park and Queen's Domain. It's at its heaviest northbound approaching Howard Road. The Domain Highway is still slow both on and off the Brooker at the merge. On the Tasman Highway, slowing outbound through Queen's Domain onto the Tasman Bridge, and no dramas on the southern outlets. Dan Murphy's Speed Prices. 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T's and C's apply. And that's the latest in traffic on Hobart's Hit 100.9.
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1: 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Slow down to 40 kilometres per hour. Grow up. There's no excuse in a school zone.
2: Hit traffic.
3: Good afternoon. Delays in both directions on the Brooker Highway between Derwent Park and Queen's Domain. It's also quite heavy northbound approaching Howard Road. The Domain Highway slow both on and off the Brooker at the merge. The Tasman Highway slow outbound through Queen's Domain onto the Tasman Bridge, otherwise still looking pretty good in both directions between the city and Sorel. 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And that's the latest in traffic on Hobart's Hit 100.9.
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8: Hey, I'm Tessa Randello. Australian customers have been caught up by a data breach impacting a telehealth platform. Updoc telling patients their contact information's been accessed after a third-party system was hacked. No health or financial details were involved. It's the third data breach for Aussies since the start of July. Pauline Hanson says she doesn't care if skilled migration cuts affect businesses.
9: You know, it's going to affect their businesses. They're not going to sell that many products or the universities because they won't have the number of foreign students coming in here. I don't care. My concern is for those Australians that can't get a roof over their head.
8: The One Nation leader on News 24 there. Briefly, a baby seal has died in Victoria in a suspected case of bird flu. And the ABC's issued an apology to Gina Rinehart after airing an episode which depicted a fictional violent act on her. In a statement, Managing Director Hugh Marks says while the Ombudsman found the film did not breach the ABC's editorial policies, it acknowledges that the episode fell short of community expectations.
10: Research shows that regularly eating ultra-processed foods can increase your risk of developing type 2 diabetes by 53%. Search Diabetes Australia for more about the nation's fastest-growing chronic condition.
8: A boost for the Bulldogs ahead of tonight's massive clash with the Roos. Aaron Norton and Cody Waitman are back after being managed during last week's loss to Frio. Defender Lockie Jakes has also been recalled to the side. And Collingwood is set to be without star midfielder Jordan Dugowie for the Eagles clash.
11: Our VFL has been unbelievable the last sort of month, so we've got some really, really good players in form. So it'd be good to get some opportunities, give some opportunity to these guys.
8: Pies assistant coach Hayden Skipworth there. A round 23 return seems likely for Dugowie.
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12: Late showers in store for Hobart. Tonight down to 5 and tomorrow mostly fine with a high of 15. And your music sorted with a curated playlist for every mood. 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
16: Carrie Bickmore
17: and Tommy Little. Boom, boom,
18: boom, boom, boom. This is Carrie and Tommy.
19: Yeah, that is where you're at for your Thursday afternoon. Coming up next, we'll get a update on our legal battle with the New York Times, I assume.
20: Oh, Nigel the Legal Eagle is actually on holidays at the moment. Ooh. He's taking himself to Tahiti.
19: Oh, interesting time to go.
20: Yes.
19: In the middle of the biggest legal case we've ever had.
20: No, he actually said to me before he walked out.
21: He had Wi-Fi there. Why can't he still keep working?
19: Well, true?
20: He had a pool noodle between his legs as he was jumping in the elevator yesterday, and I said, where are you off to? And he said, this case is a bit much to me. I need some Tahiti time for the big Nige.
19: Okay.
20: Anyway, Bickers.
21: Yes.
20: One of the weirder news stories you ever see. If you were lying in hospital and you looked out the window and you saw the Grim Reaper, what would you think?
21: I would think I was back in time.
20: Back in time.
21: I remember the Grim Reaper ads. That's the only association I have with the Grim Reaper.
20: Oh, bowling, the HIV ads.
21: It's the most powerful campaign ever. What do you mean?
20: It may have been before your time, Jesse.
21: It was just like the scariest ad ever.
20: There was an HIV AIDS awareness ads when it was running rife.
21: Oh, and it was so full.
20: It was a Grim Reaper bowling ball from my memory. And people were the 10 pins, and he was knocking them down.
21: Yeah, but sorry, that's what I think when I think Grim Reaper. Why?
20: Well, because it's
21: what
20: made
21: is
20: news.
21: A Grim Reaper?
20: He's death.
21: And he so just when he comes, represents
20: he
21: come, death.
20: Well, he comes for you, and I think he touches you, and you're dead.
21: Right.
20: Anyway, Leon Gillespie in Wales has been charged because he thought it was funny to stand outside the hospital windows dressed as a Grim Reaper.
21: Oh, that's not funny.
20: So he's been charged and has to pay compensation and
3: what did he get charged with?
20: Being public nuisance.
21: Yeah.
20: Yeah, but he tried to say he was a crow.
21: What?
20: A crow. He was dressed as a crow, and he's holding a scythe.
21: How would you feel? See, part of me thinks that you'd quite like that.
20: I would go out and, if physically able, I'd go
21: you'd
20: out
21: go
20: and chase
21: find,
20: him.
21: Seek death.
20: No,
21: you
20: I'd
21: do
20: just
21: often
20: chase
21: seek
20: him.
21: Death.
20: I'd chase him because I would know it would be someone.
3: Yeah.
20: And I know
21: it's like
20: actually
21: a 16-year-old underneath.
20: The Grim Reaper. Oh, I don't even think 16. I think this dude's age 26. And I reckon he'd be piss weak. And seeing someone, driving past and seeing someone beat the piss out of the Grim Reaper, that's made someone's day.
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0: Words.
1: Hey, this game, we get given 4 words if the producers are being lazy. Sometimes it's just 3, and we have to guess what is Lincoln. Nothing to do with the New York Times game connections. Hashtag over.
2: Your first words?
1: Mm-hmm. Yep.
2: Quiet.
1: Oh.
2: Alley.
1: Mm-hmm.
2: Cobbled.
1: Mm-hmm.
2: And lane.
3: Stone.
1: Stone. Something to do with stone.
3: Alley. Way. Stone.
1: Quiet, please. Quiet. Stone, please. Alley, please. Laneway. Way. Is it way?
2: It is not.
1: Cobbled.
3: Quiet.
1: Stone.
2: Quiet, alley, cobbled, and lane.
1: Cobbled.
3: Together.
1: Cobbled?
3: Alley together.
1: I don't like this one.
2: No idea.
1: And you can see the answer.
2: I can see it.
3: Okay, what is it?
4: Give a little clue.
2: I don't know how to give a clue to this.
3: Just give us the answer and we'll move on.
2: Do we want to maybe have a chat to the producer?
1: Producer Sammy, can you give us a clue?
4: Producer Sarah, can you give them a clue? No, she can't. It's a bit of a think outside the box, but we're also sort of giving away tickets for it at the moment.
1: Something to do with Backstreet Boys.
3: Vegas. Oh. Backstreet Boys.
5: Backstreet Boys in Vegas.
1: So what's cobbled?
4: Well, I think the answer was Backstreet, and Sarah was the first time her doing Linkham today. Well done, Sarah.
1: So, yeah, good stuff. So hang on, I've got more questions.
3: No, we're not just clapping people because they had a go. We have a higher level of expectation
1: hang on, what's
3: on
1: quiet?
3: This show.
1: I can't think of how quiet will possibly relate.
6: The back streets are quiet.
3: See?
1: The back streets are quiet.
6: I thought it was really smart.
2: Too smart, Sarah.
3: Saved it with your cute accent, Sarah.
2: Too smart. Your next one is golf, night, book, and sandwich.
1: Golf, night, book, and sandwich. Golf, cart? Something to do with carts?
3: Night,
2: you're on the right track.
3: Rider.
2: But it's not a cart.
1: A buggy.
2: No,
1: sandwich,
2: no.
1: Buggy,
2: something
1: sandwich.
2: Else you find at the course.
1: A club sandwich.
3: Oh.
5: Types of club.
3: That was a good one.
1: That was a good one. Mm-hmm. Nice. Sarah, she's back in the game.
2: Door, bike, picture, and glasses.
1: Door, bike, picture, and glasses. Something to do with way.
3: You look for bicycles. You look at a picture.
1: Oh, they've. Oh, no. Is something
3: you,
1: to do with circles or
3: you
1: knobs?
3: You look out.
1: Or, no.
3: They're square. No.
2: Oh, they're square.
3: Windows.
2: What's the square part of a picture?
1: Frames.
3: A frame.
5: Frame.
1: Sarah, these are too hard.
3: Very hard for our
1: You're doing very
3: brains.
1: Well, but they're too hard.
2: The last one, first class, gluten-free burgers, 8 p.m. bedtime, and paying for all your own drinks.
1: Oh, yeah.
3: So that's if this is what Carrie did in Vegas, I didn't fly first class, so I'm assuming that can't be that. Sarah.
1: Could they not bump you up to first?
3: I didn't ask to be put in first.
4: She was already there.
2: Nice private, mate. It's all first.
1: Oh, was it private?
3: No.
1: Welcome to the club, finally. We've been waiting for you at the meetings.
3: You just fly it. You don't have your own plane.
1: No, I don't. I think I'm going to buy a helicopter. Anyway, that's sidetracked. That's Carrie's Vegas trip.
5: Carrie's Vegas trip starter kit.
3: Do you know, on a serious note, what I'm planning on doing? You know how my son's training to be a pilot?
1: Mm-hmm.
3: I, at some point in my life, want to buy a plane and just have him be my pilot. He can fly me around.
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5: 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Carrie and Tommy will be right back after this. 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
8: 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Slow down to 40 kilometres per hour. Grow up. There's no excuse in a school zone.
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10: Good afternoon. Those delays have eased off a little now on the Brooker Highway, both ways between Derwent Park and Queen's Domain. Still heavy northbound approaching Howard Road. The Domain Highway slow both on and off the Brooker at the merge. On the Tasman Highway, it's now clear of its earlier congestion, running well once again both ways between the city and Sorrel. It's time to complete your census. 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And that's the latest in traffic on Hobart's Hit 100.9.
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0: G-Flip's Bet on Fire for your Thursday arvo. It's Carrie Bickmore and Tommy Little.
1: Because, as you know, I made my pickleball debut last night.
2: You and my dad, the two people in my life playing pickleball.
1: Yes! Let's not forget that my best mate's mum plays with your dad, and we asked him about it, and he went, I've never met him.
2: I don't think that... I think it says a lot about my father. To be fair, I have a friend. This is a little sidetrack, but it makes me laugh a lot. So I've had a friend in my life for 25 years that my dad has seen often.
1: Yeah.
2: Shout out to Romani.
1: Yes, give us a ding.
2: And the other day he called her Dramana.
1: Yes.
3: Oh, good.
1: Well, so I say this with love because, you know, I'm very fond of Brian, and I love nothing more than to be an audience member sitting with him over a beer, over anything, just having a chat. He's great value. But my best friend's mum, who plays pickleball with him, her review of how Brian is as a person was this. It's really the Brian Bickmore show, isn't it? And I was like, yeah, and how good to get a ticket. Like, you're so lucky.
2: So how did you go last night? So pickleball, we've established, is smaller tennis on a smaller court.
1: Yeah, pretty much. You get a little paddle and the ball
2: It's not paddleball.
1: It's not
2: paddle. But you get a paddle.
1: It's not paddle.
2: So you're not getting ball. A small racket, you're getting a paddle.
1: A small, I guess.
0: Like
1: whatever.
0: A big ping pong racket?
1: Yes, it's halfway between table tennis and tennis.
2: Okay. Mm.
1: And so the ball is plastic and has holes in it. I've been looking for new stuff to do. My mate said, hey, come play pickleball with me. My mate, as I mentioned yesterday, very competitive. Mm. And because, as you know, I walk into everything with a very fragile but big ego.
2: Mm.
1: And so... despite never playing tennis in my life, I was like, I think this might be my thing.
0: Mm.
1: We played three sets.
0: How long is a set?
1: It's first to 11 and a single point per win.
0: Oh, okay.
1: Kind of table tennis rules. I've never played. He plays weekly. Would you like to know how I went? I'll give you.
2: Is there love involved? Like, you know, 11 love, 11 love.
1: I will give you the scores of the three sets. 2-11, the first one.
2: 2 to you?
1: 2-11. I lost.
2: I'm a loser, baby. What was the second set, though? You would have got a bit of, once you got a bit of practice under, you would have done better.
1: Oh, yeah. Second set, 5-11.
2: See? You're getting there. Doing well.
1: I didn't even tell you whether I won or lost.
2: You definitely lost.
0: I'm pretty confident.
1: I lost, yeah.
2: Yeah.
1: But the third set, your boy... found his rhythm. Don't you dare do that.
0: Okay, I'll wait.
1: We were on center court, and we had one
0: under lights.
2: Center court.
1: We had one audience member.
0: Whoa.
1: Yeah, and she was commentating. She was wonderful. She was great. And your boy found his rhythm.
2: Mm.
1: The final score at the end of it.
0: Sorry. I said I'd wait. Okay. I'll wait.
1: The final score at the end of it, after being down 2-0, your boy, the score was 11-9. Hey, your boy!
0: I lost. Yeah, I didn't lose.
1: So I lost in straight sets, right? And then I didn't plan this, but I was going out to dinner last night with a couple of mates, and me and my housemate were bored. We were early for dinner, and so I looked up some bars around there, and there was a bar really close, and it was called Flight Club, not an ad. It's a darts bar, and we go and we play darts before we go to dinner, the three of us. And
2: are
1: I'm
2: you good at darts.
1: I'm unbelievable at darts. Don't you dare!
0: Oh, sorry.
1: So we managed to play four games of darts before dinner. I lost all four.
2: Were you? Is it an off night though?
1: Well, so then at dinner. I thought I wasn't loose enough. I was a bit tense.
2: And
1: I think you didn't go back. So we went back to the darts bar.
2: Your ego is a lot, isn't it?
1: I know. And I thought, I'm going to keep playing until I win a game.
2: Who are you losing to? Johnny?
1: Johnny and Scotty, my other mate.
2: Right.
1: And last, before dinner. Then we go back after dinner, right? And I'm like, I'm not going to keep playing until I win. I'm going to, if nothing, wear them out. Guess what? Guess what happened?
2: You lost.
1: Don't do that.
0: Sorry. I was just a bit early.
1: To,
0: It's like
4: your story of where you get down in the dance. and then you get back on top. You're right.
0: Redemption.
4: And also, I said I'm going to keep playing until I won. So there's no way I could possibly lose everything.
0: Sorry.
4: Except the dance bar shut at 11 and I still hadn't won a game.
2: Well, I've got some exciting news for you.
4: What's that?
2: Do you want to hear something exciting that I've signed you up for?
4: What?
2: I'll tell you up next, yeah?
4: Oh.
2: Do you want anyone to call up right now?
1: Oh yeah, I didn't even plan on competing last night, and I lost in total 13 games in a row. And so I would like to know your biggest losing streak, because I didn't even set out. I left here thinking I'm going to have a great night. 13 times labelled a loser.
2: And up next,
1: give us a call 13 1060. Your biggest losing streak.
2: I'll tell you what I've signed you up for. Up
1: next, date with Brian.
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21: 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It's Kerry and Tommy.

0: because I have a buck hunter machine at my house, and my ex-housemate never, to this day, has never beaten me. And what would happen is he would be ahead of me, and all I had to say to him was, you know you're going to choke, and you know you're going to panic, and he would start sweating and stiffen right up. Of those 257 games, was there a lot where you were ahead and then just panicked and basically shit the bed?
1: Oh, a fair few.
0: Yeah.
1: But my cousin used to like go and do weird stuff while I was trying to shoot and stuff like that when I was ahead.
0: Yeah. Thank you, Michael. Love it.
2: What about Chantel? Hey, Chantel.
3: Hey.
2: How many games did you lose in a row?
3: I can't tell you the exact amount, but if you have an iPhone, like, you can play iMessage games on there. And I was with a partner for a year and a half, and I didn't win a single iMessage game the entire time.
2: What do you mean? What's an iMessage game?
3: So it's like called a game pigeon, and you can play like darts, pool, word games. It's all like on your text messages, pretty much, only if you have an iPhone.
2: Well, this is what happened to you.
0: Oh, sorry. I went to a bit of another place. Chantel, I'm assuming you're not still together because you said it in past tense, like you had a partner of a year and a half.
3: Yeah, it definitely impacted it because I'm a sore loser, like the breakup.
0: But also, like, A, why didn't your partner let you win one of them? But also, B, you guys playing pool on your phone sounds like the lamest thing ever.
3: I was 17.
2: Hold on.
0: Oh, I apologise, Chantel.
2: Also,
0: I apologize.
2: Says the man that every single day does Wordle or connections on his, sorry, Lincoln Lewis.
0: You're right.
2: On your.
0: Yeah. You're correct. I agree. Chantel, I apologise.
4: You can play Wordle in iMessage.
3: I also lived in different states.
2: No,
3: I
2: Chantel, you do not need to defend yourself here.
0: Chantel, you're also, the reason you've called in is because I have literally just talked about my losing streak, and that was just one night. So please take everything I say.
2: Where our producer Chantel's mouth is aghast, a gaping open. How about that?
4: Totally, because just he's discovered shuffleboard.
2: He's discovered all these games you can play on iMessage, Chantel.
0: Thank you, Chantel. Let's go to Trace. Hey, Trace, tell us about your losing streak.
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15: Hey, I'm Tessa Randello. A baby seal has died with a suspected case of H5 bird flu. There's fears about the spread after the pup washed up on a Victorian shore with symptoms of the disease. Earlier, a positive case was confirmed near an endangered sea lion colony in SA.

0: The Shadow Home Affairs spokesperson's called Pauline Hanson's comments on migration irresponsible. The One Nation leader said she doesn't care if skilled migration cuts affect businesses in an interview with News 24.
1: Frivolous and frankly irresponsible to say, I don't care if it affects your business. There are a huge number of businesses out there that would not operate if you didn't have skilled migration. I don't know, like the care economy, aged care.
0: Jonathan Dunningham on ABC. Briefly, telehealth platform Updocs telling patients contact information may be affected after unauthorised access to a third-party system. And the new Spider-Man movie has become the year's highest grossing film. It's taken over Toy Story 5 just 7 days after release.
2: Did you know that diabetes is Australia's fastest growing chronic condition? Over 300 Australians are diagnosed with the condition every day. Search Diabetes Australia to find out more.
0: The Bulldogs need a win tonight against the Kangaroos to keep their top six hopes alive, while North Melbourne is just 2 wins away from a wildcard spot. And the Lions are looking forward after a 76-point loss to the Blues at the weekend. Brisbane will clash with the third-place Hawks tomorrow night at the Gabba. Coach Chris Fagan says the side is ready.
3: I have a lot of faith in this group, and if you just look at their record over the last 8 years, you'd have a lot of faith in them too. So, you know, at the odd time over those years, we've had a poor loss, but we've always been able to respond.
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6: Late showers in store for Hobart. Tonight down to 5 and tomorrow mostly fine with a high of 15. And your music sorted with a curated playlist for every mood. 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
8: 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Our underdogs are about to run out in one of the best stadiums in Australia, Marvel, ahead of the AFL Western Bulldogs North Melbourne game tonight. They're going to have their lives changed forever. It's a bunch of kids across Australia that have done it tough, and we're flipping the script and going, no more. Next, Fev, you're going to speak to your assistant coach.
9: Yeah, I'm going to speak to my assistant coach. And yeah, the two teams that are playing, let's be honest, the underdog is going to be the real highlight.
8: Oh, absolutely. I will point out your assistant coach is a former underdog himself.
9: Yeah, little Jaxie boy. Let's see how he is.
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0: Yay! We're going to deck you out, Jax.
2: I'm an underdog.
0: Well, Leah, Jax, we will see you. It's this evening, so not far away.
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0: Certainly not.
4: Hey, tonight.
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0: Ooh,
3: how good is that? No. Goodies from our friends at Arnott's. Well, hopefully I don't raid that and Nick doesn't raid those Arnott's biscuits. But you've got Adventure Park tickets, a gift bag from your beloved...
0: The Western Bulldogs.
3: How cool is that?
0: But also from North Melbourne. North Melbourne are giving a gift bag too.
3: Are they? Well
0: done.
3: Good on them.
0: And these amazing customised underdogs blankets from Thread the Word.
3: That's what I want one of them.
0: Those blankets, they're beautiful blankets.
3: Good. I want mine with just Fev Coach.
0: I don't think they're doing that for you.
4: Yeah, we'll see what we can do for you, Fev. All right, that's it. We're done for this evening. If you want to watch our underdogs and everything unfold, you can. It'll all be live on Channel 7. Kickoff just over half an hour away.
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0: That is Olivia Rodrigo and Stupid Song. Tonight's number 5 in your Hot Hits Hot 7 at 7. In the meantime, let's get you some of the hottest goss.
1: Straight to the source. Hot. Off the press. The Hot Hits with Nick and Lauren.
2: This is very exciting, Nick Kelly. ASAP Rocky has revealed during an interview on the Jason Lee Show.
0: Who? They're making people up.
2: That Rihanna is actively working on new music.
3: Yo, she in the studio right now. Yeah, I said it. Sorry, babe.
4: Oh, God. Yeah,
3: bro, she worked. She cooking, bro. No funny shit.
4: Yeah.
3: Damn, I'm going to get in trouble for this.
2: I love them. There's been so much coming out about them the last couple of days. Did you see the twerking video that was...
0: No.
2: They were at some concert and she's just full twerking on him.
0: She's just having the best time of her life. He seems like a lovely husband.
2: Yeah.
0: Good for them.
2: Yeah. Obviously, her last album was 10 years ago.
0: Yep.
2: With Auntie, which spent 2 weeks atop the Billboard 200. She made a return to stage in July when she appeared at Jay-Z's Extra Innings show at Yankee Stadium, performed Run This Town, and bitch better have my money.
0: Yeah.
2: She can do whatever she wants.
0: Exactly. Honestly, like, I've made my peace with her.
2: Yeah, me too.
0: If she never wants to release an album again, I'm fine with it, but I would love it.
2: Exactly. I want her to do it because she wants to do it, not because of fans telling her to do it.
0: 100%.
2: Now, Samba.
0: Yeah.
2: He's only 21. Shane, we know this.
0: New York.
2: He's opening up about the difficulties of dating in the spotlight. Because obviously his life has changed a lot since he had this massive breakout success. And he said he's well aware that he's now on the radar of most people in his dating pool.
0: Mm.
2: He told Variety that he has become more hesitant when it comes to romance as people his age already know who he is before they meet him. He said, since my recent success, I haven't really been able to get out there and get on the market. It's definitely weird and I'm figuring it out. I don't want to date someone who wants to date me for the wrong reasons.
0: Hear, hear.
2: Yeah.
0: You and I know that feeling, obviously, is Australia's preeminent broadcasting talent. Going on the apps. They know who you are. They know it straight away. And you're like, what do you want from me? Don't we play a song on the radio?
2: No, I can't get you tickets to K-pop Demon Hunters or whatever.
0: I've got no tickets to K-pop Demon Hunters live experience. We're joking, by the way.
2: Oh, my God, of course. He said he hasn't stopped dating, but he's now taking a very different approach. Good for him. And also, Samba, you're 21, hun. Forget about
0: time.
2: It.
0: You got time.
2: You got time.
0: Focus on your career.
2: Oh, yeah.
0: Then come back to dating.
2: Absolutely. Joe Jonas has discussed the underperformance, I believe this is what we call in the industry a flop, of his solo debut, 2011's Fast Life. I don't even remember it. During a conversation with his fellow Jonas Brothers on their podcast, Hey Jonas.
5: Everything the Jonas Brothers touched back then, it would be like gold. And I think I had a lot of high expectations of like success without you guys. And like somewhere in my core, I was like, if I do that, then I matter. Mm. So obviously there's like a through line that's wrong there. And I like started having panic attacks and like started having like physical pain. And I would go to the doctor and she was like, look, you're physically fine. Like, do you speak to somebody? And I'm like, what do you mean? Like a therapist? I was like, I don't need a therapist. Why would I need a therapist?
6: Therapy? What are you talking? We don't do therapy.
7: We don't do therapy in our house.
0: Man, it's so true though, right?
2: But everyone needs a therapist.
0: Yeah.
2: I say this every day.
0: Mm-hmm.
2: Because it would be extremely humbling. You've had this massive career, like with your brothers, you go, I can do this by myself. And then it just goes absolutely nowhere.
0: It's probably healthy that it went nowhere because it humbles you relatively early. So then the rest of your musical career, you don't rely on things being super successful for your personal enjoyment.
2: Yep. And then he obviously went on to do whatever he did with DNCE. Is that what they were called?
0: Yep. Dance Without the A.
2: Oh, yeah.
0: Cake by the Ocean.
2: I mean, this song was massive.
0: It's huge. You know what it means? You know what Cake by the Ocean means?
2: Cake by the Ocean. Is it snorty?
0: It was the Swedish translation, literally, to Sex on the Beach.
2: Aye.
0: Yeah. There you go. Music fun facts.
2: Have fun.
0: You get them here.
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0: that.
1: No. Can listen to the whole thing.
0: I'm watching your face lose all will to live.
2: Yeah.
0: Right now.
2: Yeah. We're talking about this because... Oh, God.
0: That's good.
2: We're doing this because I don't think we have the grab, but I saw a TikTok of Bob Odenkirk, who plays, he's in Better Call Saul.
0: Yeah.
2: And he was taught, he was going through, he was shown different characters and if he'd fight them.
0: And what was his most hated? Was it the Brady Bunch?
2: Alvin and the Chipmunks.
0: Alvin and the Chipmunks. Yeah. I mean, come on!
2: The Brady Bunch he didn't love. The Brady Bunch he was like, I'd fight all of them except for Cindy because you can't fight a little girl. And no, fair exactly. enough.
0: Fair enough.
2: Right?
0: 18 and above.
2: Yeah.
0: Fair game.
2: Fair game.
0: Free range.
2: So 13, 10, 60. Who is the universally beloved movie or TV character that everyone's like, oh my God, I love them, and you just hate them? Here's some from Reddit.
0: Yep, hit me.
2: Have you watched Shameless?
0: Yeah.
2: Svetlana from Shameless.
0: Absolutely.
2: I don't even think she's universally loved. How can you love her? She ruins so many things.
0: So many people's lives?
2: She does redeem herself. Oh, no, she doesn't. Oh, no, whatever. Spoiler alert. Someone else has said Ernie the Giant Chicken from Family Guy. He can't even take on Peter. Seems like a fair battle.
0: Asshole.
2: Fair
0: enough. Chicken.
2: Ross from Friends.
0: Oh, come on.
2: Coraline, all the parents. Yeah, fair enough.
0: Yeah, fair enough. That's good.
2: From 13 going on 30, Lucy. I think she's the friend of the Jennifer Garner character.
0: I just came
2: or
0: up.
2: Is that the other person?
0: I just came up with one.
2: Yeah.
0: Mr. Dursley, Harry Potter.
2: He's not loved. It has to be someone that everyone loves.
0: Oh, it doesn't fit the brief, does it?
2: What's okay? Another one from Harry Potter would be
0: Moaning Myrtle.
2: Yeah, good
0: Moaning
2: one.
0: Moaning Myrtle. Yeah.
2: I'd fight Dobby.
0: You would fight Dobby.
2: I would fight Dobby.
0: Dobby wants to fight.
2: Shut up, Dobby. Give me a sock. Is what I'd say to him.
0: You would.
3: Yeah.
0: No, it's Master Sock.
2: Oh, get out of here, Dobby. That's quite good.
0: Thank you.
2: So 13, 10, 60, what universally loved character do you just want to, you just hate them?
0: The question only the hot hits will be asking tonight.
2: Yes, unless someone else is going to ask it, which right. I don't think so.
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14: They're eating her and then they're going to eat me.
15: Oh my god.
16: What'd you do, hon?
15: Oh, I pulled my hair and I was trying to adjust my headphones. You know what? It's like the tiny little side hairs.
16: Oh,
15: there.
16: Oh, yeah. They're very sensitive.
15: They're really painful.
16: Very sensitive. We have some exciting news to bring you. And that is, it looks like we're about to get new Troye Sivan music.
15: Whoa!
16: Yeah, of course, the last album was just unbelievable. So many big hits on it. Rush, Got Me Started, just bangers galore. So we're very excited for new music. He's changed all his profile pictures and stuff. There's posters going up, and he posted something this morning called She's That Girl, I think it was, he put up there.
15: Okay.
16: Or She's the Best, something like that. He's also posted on his HQ account a phone number to call.
15: Oh, like Chappell Roan did this, didn't she?
16: Chappell Roan did do this to hear new music from her. So I reckon we should maybe, I don't know, like give it a ring. Should we do it?
15: Okay, yeah. Right.
16: Put it in.
15: Have you got the country code in there?
16: Yeah, I've done plus 00111. God. All that gear. All right, let's do it.
15: Okay.
17: Hello, this is Troye Sivan. Thank you for calling my phone. I can't come to the phone. But text me. Love ya. Bye.
16: Oh.
15: What's that?
16: Aww.
15: I Has he accidentally posted his personal phone number?
16: That's what I fear he has done. Says text him. I don't want to text him. I want to hear the song.
15: I'll text him.
16: You can text him, mate. Just get ready to type in the next 17 numbers.
15: I
16: reckon WhatsApp him. Do you want to give you the number?
15: Yes, please.
16: All right, you're doing plus.
15: Wait. I don't know how.
16: Australia, you can also text Troy
15: Sivan. New contact.
16: Yep.
15: All right, plus.
16: Plus 00. 1 plus 1.
15: 00 0 1 1.
16: 1.
15: 1.
16: 858.
15: 858.
16: 667.
15: 667.
16: 667. 4065.
15: 4065. God, they have long phone numbers.
16: Yeah, they do.
15: All right.
16: You put a text in. We'll let you know if he gets back to us by the end of the show. In the meantime, let's keep the hot hits rolling with Malcolm Todd and Ear.

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0: With the amazing Erin LeCount. She is a 23-year-old out of the UK who is building a huge fan base right around the world for the way that she does music in that Kate Bush, Florence and the Machine style.
1: Yeah. She's a real talent. You're right, it's theatrical, isn't it?
0: Yeah. We're really into theatrics at the moment.
1: We are.
0: You know.
1: And I always have been.
0: Exactly. And I just, you know, because I'm queer. Naturally. We had it live and up close with a whole bunch of her biggest fans who are taking over, asking the questions right now.
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5: Hello.
6: Hi.
5: You look gorgeous. So we're kind of matching in our
6: outfits.
5: We're
6: kind of matching. I love it for us.
5: Oh, beautiful.
6: My question was, what or who was your biggest musical inspiration while writing your EP?
5: Ooh, I was listening again. I talk about her all the time. I'm obsessed. But Kate Bush is like my number one. I was in a funny time in my life and a transitional time of my life. The EP is all about self-sabotage. And I would listen to Cloud Busting by Kate Bush every morning because it was almost like an affirmation practice. She has like the lyric in it. I just know that something good is going to happen. And I would listen to it every morning and try and be like, I just know that something good is going to happen. And then by 10 a.m. I would be like, everything's gone to shit. I was like, save me, Kate Bush. But she was on a lot and I was really inspired. I was working on a theatre production in the UK around the time that I was making Pareidolia as well. There was a play called Inter Alia that was on the West End, but it was my first time composing. And so I was in a theatre for 12 hours every single day and I was making music on my breaks. I was so inspired by theatre and by like the audiences that were coming in and how they responded to the play and how the lighting was, and I think that made me want to do like the more theatrical shows for Pareidolia and the dramatic strings, and there was just so much of that that I think I absorbed in that time.
6: I love that. I'm becoming a music producer myself.
5: Sick.
6: So you're a huge inspiration of mine and I really appreciate that.
5: Oh, thank you so much. It's so cool. Keep going with it. It's so bloody infuriating, but it's the best thing in the whole world.
6: I feel you on that one.
5: Yeah. It's so worth it.
0: I love that you've called it infuriating and exposure therapy so far, too. You really are the greatest advertiser for producing.
5: Oh, we've got to be honest. We can't have another, like, man talking mechanically and so scientifically about production.
0: Yeah.
5: It's like, it's an emotional thing as well.
0: Amber.
7: So my question is, if they made an Erin LeCount biopic, who would you want to write a song for it?
0: Banging question.
5: Brilliant question. The thought of an Erin LeCount biopic terrifies me. Jesus, don't immortalize this. Do you know what? I would pick a friend of mine, Sienna Spiro.
0: Yes.
5: I love her, and she also just has the most grand voice I've ever heard. It's so beautiful and cinematic and epic, and she's just got such a good heart. I would want her. I think, yeah, she would write.
7: Maybe they can make one of you two together.
5: Oh, any day. She's so special. I don't want to watch
0: never
5: that.
0: Never.
5: I don't know if I want to see it.
0: All of this is going straight to the biopic library.
5: Everything you've said. This is actually the filming of it right
0: Absolutely.
5: Now.
0: This is where it starts. Exactly. It's today. Great question.
5: Thank you.
0: Amazing questions. You guys are the most gorgeous crew. I can't wait to dance with all of you at the matinee on Saturday.
5: Oh,
0: I think we're doing
5: yeah.
0: a matinee show, by the way. I love the concept of a 12:30 gig.
5: I'm so here for it. When they suggested a matinee gig, I was like, that's an option.
0: Yes.
5: I was like, why have we not taken that option before? But is it more normal here?
0: No.
5: Okay. So they lied to me about that.
0: I've been like three in my life.
5: I love a matinee.
0: Yeah, the best time. It's going to be so good.
5: Have a great afternoon.
0: Thank you so much for coming to the Hot Hits Live and Up Close with Erin LeCount.
5: Thank you so much.
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0: Oh, yay!
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0: on Lauren Barry.
1: It's a bit heavy.
0: It's Thursday night though, mate. Thursday's a new Friday. It's all about bangers. Right here at the Hot Hits, Nick and Lauren.
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2: Nick and Lauren.
1: I just want to know, what's the worst smell you've ever smelled? Because poor old people, you know, they can't catch a break. Yeah. Apparently old people smell is a real thing. It's got something to do with the breakdown of your things in your body.
0: That makes sense.
1: Eat mushrooms and you'll be better.
0: Now, before we punch through these calls, I'm just going to give everyone a heads up. The phone system is cooked for me.
1: Great.
0: So I'm going to try and talk to Roz right now. Hi, Roz.
5: Hi.
1: Hi, Roz.
0: Worst smell?
1: Yeah.
5: Well, it was a whole tray of uncooked sausages.
1: Uh-oh.
5: We had it in the bottom of our caravan fridge. We went away for the weekend. We came home, packed up, wound the caravan down, put it in the carport, left it there for months.
0: Months?
5: Months. Then we went to use it again, unwound the caravan, you know, got it all ready to go, and I've just been greeted at the door by these tiny little bugs.
0: Oh, no.
5: Followed the trail through to my fridge, opened it up, and oh, my goodness, it was absolutely alive in there.
0: When creatures get involved, that's icky as hell.
1: Created an ecosystem of maggots et al.
0: Can we top maggot-infested sausages? Rob, hi.
6: How you going, Nicola?
1: Good.
6: Yeah, I've got disinfection. I've got to, unfortunately, wear 24/7. It's under my nails, my toenails and fingernails.
1: Wait.
6: It's
1: go. Yes? Keep going.
6: Yep, it's called Pseudomonas. Oh. And it's quite a disgusting smell. It's worse than a dead animal. With the infection, with podiatrists doing their training, part of their training to learn about Pseudomonas, the only way to learn about it is to smell it.
1: Oh.
6: So that's part of their training. But it's quite a painful thing. If I bump my nails, my toes, if it's in there, it will let me know. Until I get it out, I'm a bit of a digger. Until I get it out, the painful is quite pain. But when it comes out, the smell is
0: it's horrible.
1: Oh no,
0: horrible.
1: That's so.
6: I've had it for about 15 to 20 years now. I've been battling it.
1: So does it come and go sort of thing? It like flares up?
6: Is yeah.
1: Right.
6: Yeah, and I've been on antibiotics forever with it.
0: Wow. I had no idea something like that existed.
1: No.
0: Yeah. Thank you for sharing that with us. I mean, I didn't even think about that part.
1: Like, no.
0: The natural kind of thing of it. Dylan, give us that bad smell, please.
7: So yesterday I got my missus to go down the road and get me some kangaroo mints.
0: Yeah, you did.
1: Yeah.
7: It come frozen.
0: Couldn't get it yourself?
1: Hey.
0: Sorry.
7: Nah. And after it defrosted, I started cooking it up and had a taste and a smell, and it was just putrid. I went to work today and I was talking to the boys, and they all reckon it was dog food.
1: No way.
0: No.
7: Yeah.
0: No
7: so
0: way.
7: I was eating dog food.
0: Yeah, you were.
1: But sometimes they do have certain dog foods that are in those, like, peel-back plastic things like a Latina ravioli pack.
0: That's right.
1: And they look so much like human food, and I reckon that would happen all the time.
0: 100%. Dylan, good on you.
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0: Banging way to wrap the week with Nina Jirachi and Porter Robinson. That is WannaCry. Hot Hits with Nick and Lauren Thursday night. Nearly done and dusted.
1: In celebration of the night that was, it's the Hot Hits Awards ceremony.
0: Yeah, a couple of awards for things that have happened in on or around the show. Lauren Barry has the first award of the night.
2: Well, we spoke earlier about Troye Sivan. He posted a phone number, an American phone number, to his website, socials
0: of his fan account, Troye HQ.
2: And it's we said to call him, so we did call him earlier in the show, and we heard this voicemail.
0: That's right. There's the button. Hold on.
3: Hello, this is Troye Sivan. Thank you for calling my phone. I can't come to the phone, but text me. Love ya. Bye.
2: So I did.
0: Yeah.
2: I texted him. I tried to WhatsApp him because I thought, well, it's not an iMessage. Is it going to go through? And it did. Yes, it went through as a green. I said, hello, Troye Sivan. It is Lauren from the Hot Hits, and we are testing your phone number for Song on Air. And it said to text, here I am, love your work. And I get a message back from a thing called Unverified,
0: and what
2: which also
0: that?
2: Actually has my spa, my facial, my like face skin clinic.
0: Place.
2: They send out the same text, as does Booking.com. And this says, you are opting in to drop text from Troye Sivan. Reply yes or click this link to confirm. And, of course, I did not do that.
0: Mm-hmm.
2: So, but that's what you can do. That's where you can get all your Troye Sivan news.
0: That's
2: so he's
0: it.
2: Getting my Innovation Award.
0: Oh, wow.
2: For advertising and text messages. Troye Sivan.
0: I have an observation.
2: Yeah.
0: Spot the difference.
2: What?
3: Hello.
4: Hello.
2: Yeah, that's what I was saying. Hello. When we said.
4: Hello.
2: Hello. Sounds like Vincent Van Gogh.
4: Hello.
2: Whatever music.
3: Hello.
2: Hello.
3: Hello.
2: They're the same.
3: Hello.
2: He must have watched that video recently.
0: It's an artist thing.
2: Yeah. Hello.
0: Hello.
2: Hello.
0: My award tonight is going to go to Erin LeCount, who came in live and up close for us. It was a gorgeous moment. About 25 fans in the room. So many tears. One girl dressed a koala up like Erin because she wears like a lot of lace kind of stuff.
2: Oh, cute.
0: And she dressed it up like Erin. All the girls, like one girl came with like a doily with some calligraphy stitched into it of one of Erin's lyrics. Like it was really beautiful.
2: Stunning.
0: It's very cute.
2: Love that.
0: The doily was iron transferred onto a shirt, by the way. She wasn't just holding a doily.
2: This is what I love. And, you know, I first made this observation with Billie Eilish's fans years and years and years ago, how so many young girls, I love when I see them lose their minds over young female artists over men.
0: Yep.
2: They're like literally tearing up and crying because they're meeting these women because they're inspirational to them. And this is what I love to see.
0: It's so sick. More of it is going to come. Don't you worry about that. We are back Saturday with the Hot 20.
2: Yes.
0: Going to be big. Next week on the show, heaps of cool people coming by. You're going to hear from Magnus Ferrell, who is Will Ferrell's son, who is making amazing music and it's going everywhere at the moment.
2: Yes.
0: So that's going to be really cool. Who else is on the show next week?
2: Olave
0: is going to be on the show.
2: Oh, yeah.
0: That's going to be cool.
2: Someone else.
0: Larry Emdo.
2: Oh, yeah.
0: He's going to
2: tell
0: him
2: about he was my first love.
0: Yeah, man. Heaps more to come. We will talk to you Monday or Saturday.
2: See you then. Saturday.
0: Whatever you want. Bye.
2: Bye.
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1: I want to have a chat to you about showers and showering.
2: 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I've been told by my husband, not long enough.

0: Well, I'll go with my guilt-free whinge right now, Matt O'Kine, and it is hygiene-based. And it's sort of not so much a whinge as some advice, all right?
1: Mm-hmm.
0: Now, speaking of when we're going to sleep at night, got to check the, you know, the fitted sheets on okay. And in fact, one of Annalise's main things is not, is the bed made necessarily, is can you please, before I get into bed, help me make sure the fitted sheet is not crumpled and is pulled down at the edges so I don't have to get onto creases of the bed.
1: Oh, yeah.
0: Okay.
1: You got it. What do you mean? You're not fully fitting the sheet?
0: Well, no, the sheet's fitted, but sometimes it's like you sleep on a bed and you roll around and it's like just a little bit crumpled.
1: It creeps up.
0: It's got quite a...
1: Oh, nah.
0: Quite particular on that. But when I go to bed, there's a couple of jobs you need to do. You need to brush your teeth. You've got to make sure the bed's not crumpled. Get into the bed, but the thing I need to remember to do before going to sleep, Matt O'Kine, is pop in the retainer plate.
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2: Now, because we've talked about the respective things we love today, and therefore our phone is offering us up advertising. Earlier in the show, you talked about being offered leak-proof underwear for
3: older
2: women.
3: Which I have not asked for.
2: Yes. Well, my phone offers me up a lot of flying stories. I love flying, and so a lot of anytime there's flying news, it is pushed right up my algorithm and right in my face. I have two stories for you. The first one is they're both remarkable for very different reasons. This first one is a Malaysia Airlines pilot who later got apprehended. This will explain why.
4: This pilot, just after his flight landed in Indonesia, he's about to get arrested for what authorities say is inside that silver suitcase. Inside, investigators say they found more than 70,000 ecstasy pills, about 26 kilograms of the drug MDMA, along with a small quantity of methamphetamine.
3: Oh my goodness.
4: And a small bottle of urine they allege was intended to help falsify the results of a drug test.
2: So, the small...
3: Dodgy.
2: Well, dodgy, but then they also tested him. And he had just finished his flight, and he was under the influence of drugs.
3: Tut tut, right?
2: But do you, I never think of the pilots.
3: But they do get random tested, don't they?
2: No, sorry. I guess I never think of
3: them being the smugglers.
2: Yes. It's literally when you watch the footage, he just goes and picks a suitcase up.
3: And
2: it's
3: no
2: not
3: one
2: like,
3: questions him.
2: Well,
3: yes,
2: they did. And this next one, it's actually made me quite emotional when I first saw it. It is nothing short of unbelievable. This is a 21-year-old flight instructor. She's got a student on board. It's in Florida.
3: Oh my God, tell me this ends well. My son's studying to be a pilot at the moment. He's 18 and it scares me so much.
2: This ends well. You're about to hear the radio call. So she ends up making an emergency landing. She has an engine failure. At first, she can smell the burning off of oil and her oil pressure's dropping. But you'll hear in a minute how calm she is, but she ends up making an emergency landing on a main motorway. And as she's coming in to land, there is like, you know, when they have signs across the freeway?
3: Yeah.
2: And there's the bar. She manages to get the plane under it and then land on
3: the freeway.
2: On the freeway, not hit any cars. And it is incredible. But have a listen. While all this is happening, and she's got not only her life and another young person's life next to her in her hands, have a listen to how calm she is explaining the situation to the air traffic controller.
5: We're going to keep it high for now, but we do now have burning oil smell in the cockpit.
6: Burning oil smell?
5: Yeah, our oil pressure is dropping down into the red, and we do have fumes in the cockpit from the oil. We would like to go ahead and declare an emergency for... And pictures who's losing our engine. I don't know if we're going to make the airport. We're completely propped, stop moving. We're probably going down on I-10.
6: Roger. It's at your discretion, safest possible spot. We'll get the vehicles out for you.
5: Yeah, we are not making the airport. We're going down on I-10. So to let you know, we are lined up with I-10 trying to avoid the cars.
6: Yeah, everybody over there as fast as they can to help you out.
3: She has the voice of someone that's said, I hope you've had a great flight. We're coming into land now. Enjoy your time in wherever we are.
2: Yeah, and we trimmed it down a little bit there, but the steps she goes through, so the first time she notices her oil pressure dropping, which dropping into the red, is already an emergency. And then her engine completely fails on her. And through each of those steps, she just lets him know, hey, just so you know, our engine has now failed and I'm going. The I-10 she keeps referring to is the road that she's going to land on. And it was absolutely incredible.
3: Done. Young people can do amazing
2: 21
3: stuff. Wow.
2: 21.
3: I know. I would not have been. Would I have been that cool under pressure at 21? Not obviously in a plane, but I'm trying to think in other situations. I don't think so.
2: But even the physical, the limitations of the structure that she managed to get the plane under the sign, the plane barely fit. Yeah. And then she managed to just get it under, pick a clear bit of road. Like, absolutely amazing. And it's all captured on the dash cam footage from a truck. She flies, like, over, gets over this truck, and then under the signage. Anyway,
3: do you think the student next to her
2: never flies again?
3: I was going to say, never flies again or wants to become
2: maybe
3: an instructor?
2: I don't know.
3: I mean, her parents have said you're never flying again, that's for sure.
2: Yeah, I'm sure as it made the news, she would have got home and they're like, hey, how was your day? She's like, yeah, pretty good. Nothing really happened. We're pretty good. Here's what I want to know on 13 1060. Are you a young person that's achieved something incredible?
3: Yeah.
2: Because
3: like that kid in Perth. Remember that the kayak, him and his mum and
2: dad
3: in the kayak went out to sea.
2: Yeah.
3: And then he swam back to shore to get help, saved their whole lives.
2: Young people, amazing feats. Give us a call, 13 1060. So right now we're talking about just an incredible human. Emily Shelton landed a plane in Florida, a light aircraft, 21 years old, an instructor, had a student on board, had an engine failure, and managed to land on a highway, not hit anything. Everyone walked away safely. So we're asking about young people and amazing feats. G'day, Alan.
7: G'day, guys.
2: Talk to us.
7: Many moon ago, over 30 years ago, actually, when I was 22, I was lucky enough and unfortunate enough to deliver my daughter on the side of the road in the car.
3: Oh wow. When you say unfortunate, as in it wasn't the perfect location or something bad happened?
7: No, not the perfect location, and I certainly wasn't a pillar of strength.
3: Oh, yeah. Well, did you go to water, Alan, as the waters broke?
7: Well, more water than she did, yeah.
2: Alan, how close were you to the hospital?
7: 10 minutes.
2: Okay. And did emergency crews manage to arrive, or did you go from kind of start to finish?
7: No, we drove in there, came in hot, you know, beeping the horn, and they come running out, and I cut the umbilical cord in the car. And
2: wow.
7: Everyone was healthy.
2: Wow.
3: How cool story for her to tell, though, that her dad delivered her.
7: Well, yes, the hospital that I took her to, she actually now works at. So.
3: Oh, how weird.
2: That's amazing. Cool. Hey, Alan, how were you? Because often we imagine what we'll be like in a kind of very stressful situation. How was the actual event as opposed to, like, what you thought you'd be like?
7: There was a lot of, please don't push. don't push. I'm going to push. Don't you dare push. the head's out. Oh, my God. Oh, my God.
3: Oh, wow. How full on. Don't you dare push.
2: So then did the baby come out, and then you got back in and drove?
7: Yeah, yeah. So basically, literally just sort of ran around the passenger side with a towel, like a bar of soap. Bloop, out she came.
2: Yeah.
7: yeah, wrapped her up, gave her to mum. Yeah. Started the car, and then we sort of went, right, what have we had? And I was like, yeah, little girl, awesome, let's go.
2: Wow.
3: I love how you describe it as like a little bar of soap, but that's how, how
2: easiest
3: it
2: job in the world.
3: Good on you, Alan.
7: Thanks,
3: what
7: guys.
3: About
2: Thank
3: Karen?
2: You,
3: hey, Karen, we're talking about amazing feats from young people. What happened?
8: Oh, hi, guys.
3: Hello.
8: So this is not about me, but my 16-year-old daughter back in 2023 was woken in the middle of the night. We both were. And it turned out my husband was having a cardiac arrest in his sleep.
2: Oh.
8: So at 16 years old, she spent half an hour doing CPR and coaching me through it as well and keeping me going. We kept each other going. And happy to say that today we have a happy, healthy, thriving husband and father still, thanks to her efforts on the night.
3: Oh, Karen, that's extraordinary. Where had she learnt it from?
8: So she actually had training at her high school.
3: That's awesome.
8: Which we now look back on and are both very much advocates for young people being trained in things that they perhaps think they'll never have to face. But, she can proudly say that she has her dad still because of the amazing feat that she performed that night.
2: Karen, I imagine it's pretty hard for her dad to ever ask her to do anything. Like, if he'd be like, take the bins out, you'd be like, piss off, I saved your life.
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0: time, so while I'm giving sorries out, there's another I should do. To tailor-made who sends him balls that he doesn't pay for at all. They get lost before the cup and the factory can't keep up, but I'm very, very sorry, Jack, to you. Bit of an odd ending there, but yeah, it's a key change and we couldn't, anyway.
1: Oh, what a shame that it was a backhanded sorry song. What a shame.
2: With
1: what
2: an attempted pity. Weasel in it.
3: It was just
2: sorry
3: slight.
2: To everybody, Jack. No, that is true. All bases covered.
1: I accept the first part.
2: In all seriousness, because usually we do the song to like a well-known tune. Yeah,
1: I felt like we went and watched Andy's theatre show again when he had to go back and perform at his high school.
2: I was waiting for it to become Singing in the Rain or something. I was like, this must have a bit that we all recognise. Now, either I've just missed one of the classics. Is it an original?
4: No, that's not original.
2: Well, it wouldn't surprise us.
4: It's from My Fair Lady.
2: Oh, my God.
1: What's the original lyric? Is he a sorry man in that, or is he something else, man?
2: Or is he a jolly, jolly man?
1: He's an ordinary
2: man.
1: Yeah.
2: Yeah, because I was just like, where's the hook? where's the Fred Astaire tap dance bit?
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15: Yeah. Well, he started it, and so I'm not just going to let Theo run his mouth.
16: You step to me, Theo, you're going to get fists thrown at you.
14: Ahoy to me, Roto Fighter. Jack.
17: Same thing, Roto was talking up to me.
15: just because we seem like nice guys, you just can't keep stepping to us.
17: This may give it more of a thing. Chlorofighter is me.
15: Oh, yeah. Are we pool cleaning ingredients?
17: We kill germs, maybe. You're not killing the germs.
15: Are we within the body?
17: Trump hated this happening to him a couple months ago. It was of great embarrassment, and he suggested that it was sabotage and that it was curated by biologists.
15: Oh, this is tough.
17: I don't know. Did he get sick
15: aging?
17: Of it? No, it was something that he spent a lot of money upgrading in Washington, D.C., his pool room.
15: It's our pool. So it's the D.C. reflecting pool.
17: Yeah. Oh, the reflecting pool, yes.
15: Well, is it pool cleaning chemicals?
17: We are types of algae. We are the three major classifications of algae. You're a brown algae, Ham. You're a red one, Jack. And I'm a green algae.
15: Chloroform. Yes. Or chlorophyll. I think the fighter was the threat. Like, you don't think of algae as fighting anything.
17: No. We thought we were the ingredients to kill the algae, if anything.
15: Yeah, that's true. No, different type of fighter. P-H-Y-T-A. You should have pronounced it a bit differently. No worries.

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18: This is a HIT news briefing.
19: Good morning, I'm Andrew Schell. The Greens are pushing for greater transparency over the MacPoint Stadium, calling on the government to release its latest cost estimates. Deputy Leader Vicar Bailey says a parliamentary motion required updated figures to be tabled ahead of Parliament resuming next week. The government made time, says major infrastructure projects must follow established procurement procedures. Police are investigating an alleged road rage incident in Kingston that resulted in a man being taken into custody and a vehicle crash. Police say the incident happened on Algona Road yesterday afternoon and allegedly involved dangerous driving and an assault before ending on Scarborough Road. One person received minor injuries and police are appealing for any witnesses to get in touch. And a major new mental health precinct is now under construction in Newtown, with the $47 million development set to host Tasmania's first residential eating disorder treatment centre. Over to sport now, and the Devils can lock in a VFL final spot this weekend, with coach Jeremy Weberly calling on his squad to embrace a physical style of football against Werribee.
18: Hit National News.
20: Morning, I'm Michaela Savage. One of the men accusing former broadcaster Alan Jones of sexual touching has denied making a complaint to police in order to ultimately get money from Jones. Complainant Jay telling the court he doesn't want any financial compensation from the trial. Jones is pleading not guilty to 22 charges and has always denied any wrongdoing. His trial continues in Sydney. A Senate committee in the US has voted to hold Dr. Anthony Fauci in contempt of Congress. He refused to answer questions in a hearing last week on the COVID pandemic. And a pretty incredible achievement for a 97-year-old woman, Betty Bromage, beating her own Guinness World Record for being the oldest female wing walker, which is where you stand on top of the plane's wings while it's in flight.
21: Just get bored at life otherwise. When you get old, you can't go here, you can't do this, you can't drive, you can't see, I can't see very well. And I get a bit frustrated. So I want to do the things that I can do.
22: Research shows that regularly eating ultra-processed foods can increase your risk of developing type 2 diabetes by 53%. Search Diabetes Australia for more about the nation's fastest-growing chronic condition.
20: North Melbourne's pulled off its best win of the Alistair Clarkson era, downing the Western Bulldogs by 23 points at Marvel. Inspired by forward Paul Curtis and midfielder Luke Davies-Uniac, it's the Roos' first win over the Dogs since 2019. Skipper Nick Larkey stoked with the victory on 7.
23: 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And we were challenged multiple times. 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
18: This is Heat Weather.
19: A partly cloudy day ahead for Hobart. We're looking at a top of 15 degrees today. Tomorrow, much the same, also 15. Then as for Sunday, a shower or two with a top of 16 degrees. And listener knows what Aussie ears want to hear. 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
27: Oh, welcome to Friday, everybody. Morning, Jess.
28: Happy Friday, my friend.
27: What Friday? How good.
28: Is that a song? Is that an OG? Is that a Rowan Maxwell Edwards original?
27: No, I don't know.
28: I liked it.
27: Did you like it?
28: Do you want to work that into the opener?
27: Yeah, we could do that.
28: Executive producer Shy Guy?
27: No.
28: Oh. All right, that means we're doing it live every Friday.
27: How's the
28: do
27: no?
28: Do you want that?
27: Oh, so unfair. So rude.
28: So rude.
27: Anyway.
28: He hates us.
27: It's actually a good thing.
28: Do you roll out of bed and go, oh, my God.
27: Sometimes, I'm
28: when
27: sure.
28: When will this agony end?
27: Yeah, you don't have
29: what,
27: to.
29: In the morning?
28: That is my working life.
27: Nah.
29: Not every day.
27: Anyway, that's enough from me. Guys.
28: No, you're going to set up my asthma.
27: Going to get the turbohaler. Guys, big show today.
28: Can I have a suck on your inhaler, please?
27: Oh, my God.
28: I don't know why I keep mine in the ensuite. Like, I'm not pissing myself like I do here at home.
27: Yeah, yeah, yeah.
28: I should bring it here.
27: Yeah.
28: Yeah, silly.
27: I actually have a few stashed around the house.
28: Do you? Sometimes, in different rooms?
27: Sometimes. Yeah, I make sure I have one in my gym bag. I make sure I have one in the bathroom next to the bed.

0: down. 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I just thought I'd come out and say it.
1: Of all the things, as we said, we've been to a book club before. We did that last night. I don't think we've ever talked about our hanky-panky.
0: Hanky-panky? Just bonding. It's just bonding stuff, babe.
1: I love it.
0: Just bonding stuff.
1: What kind of lover are you?
0: What does that mean?
1: You just seem lazy. Like me. I'm a famous starfish.
0: Oh, that's
1: true.
0: Like,
1: you are. I'm a famous starfish.
0: Selfish.
1: Even though my husband has had 2 back surgeries, he's doing all the work. Are you like me? You starfishing?
0: I do a lot of work at the start, and then that's it. You know what I mean? Do a lot of work at the start, and
1: you
0: then...
1: You tick your box?
0: Yeah.
1: And then you go, well, I'm clocking out.
0: But can we not talk about boxes before I tell them a bit? Thanks. So, midway through, stop. Well, I'm still going. Luce goes, whoa. I go, what? She goes, the booth is like growing your hair back. And I was like, get off me. Out of all the times you could have talked about my hair, you pick now.
1: Hair on your head?
0: Yes.
1: Yeah.
0: Haven't thought about the bottom hair, actually. That's like... Wake up
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1: Why the men are quitting roster dating for a new approach. Now,
0: Roster dating.
1: For years, I'm just reading off the sheet here, popular culture has painted men as the ultimate commitment phobes. And actually it has. Men aren't afraid of commitment. They're just scared little humans.
0: Really? What's that saying? Where there's smoke, there's fire?
1: Oh, I believe in that one.
2: Not all men.
1: Not all
2: but a bunch of ya.
1: Not all men.
0: I got single girlfriends, man. You all suck on the apps. Dudes, heterosexual dudes, you suck on the apps.
1: Well, executive matchmaker Luann Ward says this narrative completely misses the psychological reality of the modern dating apps.
0: Oh, what do you know, Luann?
1: To be honest, I didn't think that too. What do you know?
0: Who are you, Luann?
1: This is what she says. The apps put men on a rejection treadmill.
0: Oh, yeah, because they probably suck, Rowan, and deserve to be rejected.
1: Well, hang on. Let's see what else Ms. Ward has.
0: What's Ms. to say?
1: The more... You're going to hate this.
0: Did you say, well, let's see what Miss Ward has to say?
1: That's it, Miss Ward. Sorry. I told you. Sunshine, I'm reading
0: That's
1: it.
0: A great respect from you. I love it.
1: I would have called it Luann. The more faces a man scrolls through, the more his brain flips into fault-finding, rejection mode, and the longer he scrolls, the less able he is to choose anyone at all.
0: Is this like when you go to a restaurant and the menu is too big?
1: Similar.
0: And then you panic.
1: Did you just compare women on a dating app to a menu?
0: Yeah, because I need it to be food-related to care.
1: She says, run that for a few years and a man is not empowered by all that choice. He is depleted by it. Okay.
0: This is the strangest psychological phenomenon I've ever heard.
1: I don't really understand, Luann Ward, because the next paragraph on this sheet says roughly 33% of men expressed some openness into multi-partner structures. Got Luann.
0: Multi-partner?
1: Polly.
0: And sorry, only 33. The rest are lying.
1: The rest are lying.
0: You're telling me if you could have three girlfriends, Rowan?
1: Too hard.
0: Oh, so you know what I'm saying? If you could be like Hugh Hefner and have three on the go, is that better or worse?
1: No, let's not bring the goat
0: pros
1: into this.
0: Cons.
1: Let's not bring the goat into this, okay?
0: He's not with us. He was the pros anymore.
1: He was speaking about depleted.
0: You know he was only 45.
1: Yes.
0: He just looked 102.
1: Oh, the girls just took it out of him. We talk about that erosion of self-worth as a female experience, but men feel it too. They just stay silent about it. Can I be honest? Luann feels a bit pick-me. Bit pick-me from Luann.
0: Luann's just trying to get attention from the boys.
1: Luann's going, you know what? Maybe if I go on news.com.au, I'll get a hookup.
0: Maybe.
1: Yeah.
0: Wait, so what's her point? Men are not on apps because they're what? Going to go back to meeting people in real life? Please.
1: Yeah, now
0: dudes
1: it's time
0: don't
1: for
0: know how
1: bit.
0: To approach women, heterosexual, obviously I'm talking, yeah. anymore. They don't know how to be cool, calm, and collected in an actual bar or pub scenario, at the library, at work. We don't know how to talk
1: the
0: to
1: library.
0: Each other.
1: Men aren't at the library, mate.
0: I go to the library.
1: Plenty of men there?
0: Not plenty, but there's a couple dudes.
1: Shy guy
0: mainly
1: in the
0: using
1: Leave
0: the
1: me alone.
0: Yeah, well, using the computers.
1: How would you approach someone in the wild?
3: You just don't anymore.
0: That's what I'm saying. So if they're getting off the apps, where do they think they're going to meet a partner?
1: This is what I'm saying, though. If you, quote unquote,
3: it'd be nice, but you just don't.
1: If you don't meet them out anymore, it's kind of breaking the mold. I reckon women would be up for it.
0: Oh, absolutely.
1: Bit of fun, like at the cafe.
0: Pop what quiz, are you shy ordering? Guy. Blah, how blah, blah. Would you? How would you approach a woman? What's your opening line?
3: At a bar specifically.
0: Let's go a bar scenario.
1: Yeah, whatever you want to do. You pick the scenario.
0: Would you rather be in a library?
3: No, we'd be dead in the library. Okay, I'd probably send, maybe like send a drink.
1: Oh,
0: send a drink.
3: And that could like open the dialogue once they have
0: can
3: the
0: I,
3: drink.
0: Can I just give you, I know you don't have malicious intent. I would never accept an open
3: you
0: vessel
3: don't have to
0: from
3: it.
0: A
3: it
0: man I didn't know.
3: It just starts the conversation, though. It just starts the conversation.
0: Yeah, the conversation of, did you drug this?
3: Well, you could be like, nah, that's not.
1: Producer Babs? How would you prefer to be approached, Producer Babs?
0: Nice.
4: I'd just like someone to come over and just say, hey, just noticed you there. How are you going? Just start a conversation, you know?
0: How you going? There you go. That's great advice. Just be normal, would you say?
1: Babs just wants...
4: I think so, yeah.
1: Just wants to be spoken to.
0: Would you accept a drink from Shy Guy across the bar?
4: No, that's weird. Bit sus.
3: Clearly don't do it very often.
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6: 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Slow down to 40 kilometres per hour. Grow up. There's no excuse in a school zone.
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8: Good morning. Your travel time from Sorell to the Tasman Bridge is 17 minutes at the moment. Looking good for the Brooker from the Bridgewater Bridge through Goodwood and passing the Domain Merge. No dramas in the CBD on Davey and Macquarie Streets, and looking good on Sandy Bay Road as well. 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
24: Good morning, I'm Angel Schell. Tasmania-based advocacy group and Gender Equality says everyone has a role to play in addressing domestic and family violence. Chief Executive Alina Thomas is urging people to use whatever influence they have, whether publicly or in private conversations, to challenge harmful attitudes. Remember, if you need support, contact 1-800-RESPECT. Tasmania has recorded near-record accommodation occupancy levels during June, with visitors continuing to flock to the state throughout winter. Hospitality Tasmania figures show occupancy reached more than 64% statewide, making it the second-highest June result on record. And Rocky Creek has defended its crown as Tassie's best-tasting tap water, winning the state's premier water tasting competition for a second consecutive year. Water industry experts conducted blind tastings of samples from treatment plants across the state. Over to sport now, and a big weekend coming up in the SFL Premier League. It's second v third as North Hobart's women take on Clarence, while Lauderdale will host Glenorchy, and the Robins go up against Latterleaders Kingbra.
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26: Morning, I'm Michaela Savage. A man who alleges he was sexually touched by radio veteran Alan Jones when he was a teenager has told the court he doesn't want any financial compensation from the trial after Jones's barrister put it to complainant Jay that he only made a police complaint to ultimately get money out of Jones. The former broadcaster is pleading not guilty to 22 charges and has always denied any wrongdoing. His trial continues in Sydney. Another cash rate hold could be on the cards for mortgage holders this month. That's what over 90% of experts responding to a poll by Finder are predicting. The Reserve Bank hands down its decision on Tuesday next week. A new analysis of accidents in England and Wales has found e-scooter riders are three times more likely to suffer traumatic brain injuries than motorcyclists. It's as the Australian government cracks down on the sale of e-scooters and e-bikes here, asking the consumer watchdog this week to develop a national safety standard so the rules are consistent across every state and territory.
27: Did you know that diabetes is Australia's fastest growing chronic condition? Over 300 Australians are diagnosed with the condition every day. Search Diabetes Australia to find out more.
26: The Geelong player at the centre of the secret concussion deal has been told his future next year is uncertain. The Herald Sun says the player has suffered multiple concussions and will consider retirement at the end of the season after receiving an unclear AFL concussion panel verdict about whether he should play on. It comes as Western Bulldogs coach Luke Beveridge says he would have signed a waiver.
28: If when I was playing we all had concussions, if I had to sign a waiver to keep playing, I would have. That's me personally. Back in the day.
26: His Dogs lost to the Roos at Marvel overnight.
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25: This is Heat Weather.
24: A partly cloudy day ahead for Hobart. We're looking at a top of 15 degrees today. Tomorrow, much the same, also 15. Then as for Sunday, a shower or two with a top of 16 degrees. And listener knows what Aussie ears want to hear. 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

0: 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Morning.
1: We were just talking to my friend and now your co-book clubber.
2: Yeah.
1: Kiani.
2: Yep.
1: Book club, this is why we need an agenda overlord in my friend Carly. She's the boss of the book club. Keep us on task.
2: Oh,
1: because
2: God, isn't she strict too?
0: hitting the cups like sit.
1: There's 12 That's minutes Carly. Allocated to social catch-up at the start, and then Carly reins us in, and we get into our questions.
3: Poor Carly.
1: It is stressful, but she loves it.
3: I know she loves it. It'll be hard.
1: Because the issue is, Shygot, you give us too much rope, we go off track. Magically, we start talking about Kiani, one of the girls, at the age of 6, licking walls, getting all her little friends who are at the pub with her, with their parents, to come and also lick the wall before Mum comes around the corner going, "What is going on?" They were licking a splotch of chewing gum.
2: And obviously we're on the radio, so we went, "Oh, 13-10-60, what'd you lick?"
1: Lee has texted us and said, "Kiani's obviously been watching Willy Wonka and the Chocolate Factory. Remember that scene with the lickable wallpaper?
2: The licking stuff.
1: Strawberries taste like strawberries. The snarsberries taste like snarsberries." Thank you, Lee.
2: Thank you very much.
1: Kira, good morning.
4: Morning, how are you going?
1: Girl, good. We're talking about you licking stuff.
4: Yeah, so when I was a little kid, I was quite mischievous and, you know, left alone. I went into the kitchen where the old school fridges used to build up a lot of ice. Mm. So what do?
2: Lick the fridge.
4: I start licking the ice in the fridge. I get stuck and I'm like, "No! No! No!" I could not talk properly and Mum comes running. Here I am, stuck to the inside of the fridge.
1: How'd she get you off there, Kira? Do you have to put, you can't put boiling water, obviously.
4: No, it was just warm water. Mum's like, "Just stay calm, Kira, just stay calm."
2: Bit of salt, maybe.
4: She
2: salt
4: gets the warm water, warm water, and she's pouring it off over my tongue, and I slowly get detached, but gosh, it was so sore.
1: I didn't know that actually happened. You know, that is a great lesson for the kids. Don't be licking the built-up ice in the fridge or freezer.
2: No, you can't.
1: Even if, like Kiani, you think it looks delicious.
2: It's just ice. Like, it's just ice.
1: It's just ice. You will stick.
2: I'm gonna get you.
1: Kylie, good morning.
5: Good morning.
1: What'd your friend's kid lick?
5: It was just a few months after COVID, and we thought, let's get out of the country. So we were at the airport, Sydney Airport, and he decided at 5 years of age that the handrails would taste delicious.
2: Yum!
1: Fabulous! I mean, I imagine the AFP would have swarmed, being like, get that bloody health concern.
2: That kid's patient zero.
1: Yeah!
2: We've been looking for him.
1: Licking the handrail. I mean, just trying to build up the immune system, Kylie.
5: Pretty much.
1: Wow. Okay. Not enough sanitizer in the world.
2: Just up and down. Not moving the neck. Just go.
1: Mel, good morning.
2: Hey, Mel.
6: Good morning, guys. How are you?
2: Good.
1: Babe, did you lick something?
6: Look, I'm a little bit embarrassed because I wasn't a kid. I was 20.
1: Fabulous.
2: Cool, even better.
6: Four years into my vet nursing and we did large and small animals and I was getting ready to go out with the vet and he goes, "Oh, can you get some bute ready?" Now, that's a pain relief for the horse.
2: Oh, yep.
6: Mm-hmm. It was a liquid and it smelt and looked like bubblegum and apples. So it was like a liquid green, and I was like, "Oh, that smells so good." He goes, "It doesn't taste as good as it looks." And so I tasted it, and
2: that?
6: Oh, my God, because he tasted it before too. So I tasted it. I was like, no, and I own horses, so I still have to deal with this view every time that they hurt themselves. And my kids look at it and go, "Oh, that looks really yummy. It smells good." I'm like, "Don't do it.
1: Don't do it.
6: I've already done it, and it tastes really, really bad.
1: What is this human compulsion we have? You know, like the waiter will say, "Don't touch the plate," and you want to touch the plate because what's your version of hot? I want to see if it's the same as mine. Oh, my God, now I've been scolded. Don't lick the thing. I know it looks good. Nah, I think I'm going to lick it.
2: What is us as humans? Lick stuff.
1: Why do we need to lick stuff? Get your tongue off it.
2: Move on with your day.
7: 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Slow down to 40 kilometres per hour. Grow up. There's no excuse in a school zone.
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3: Good morning. We've got the Brooker travelling well from the Bridgewater Bridge through Goodwood and down past the Domain Merge. Elsewhere, not too bad. The Tasman in good shape, citybound from Sorell, passing the airport and moving nicely over the Tasman Bridge and into the CBD. Looking good on the southern outlet from Kingston into Macquarie Street. 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That's the latest in traffic on Hobart's Hit 100.9.
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17: This is a HIT News Briefing. Good morning, I'm Andrew Schell. Tasmania's proposed firearms reforms have sparked criticism from Labor and the Greens as consultation on the changes closes. Labor's Jen Butler says firearm ownership should be capped, going so far as to call Police Minister Felix Ellis trigger-happy and saying he's not listening to the community. Health Minister Bridget Archer's responded, saying consultation is important. Young Tasmanians affected by intimate partner violence will now be able to take part in a Gender Equalities Advocates for Change program. The Tasmania-based organisation says the expanded program will support victim survivors aged 14 to 19 through advocacy training, public speaking opportunities and involvement in policy discussions. And Tasmanians living with mental health challenges are set to benefit from a new purpose-built facility now under construction at St John's Park. Over to sport now, and the Devils VFL squad is one win away from securing a place in the finals, with Werribee standing in the way at North Hobart Oval this weekend. Coach Jeremy Webberley has urged the side to play with greater aggression and intensity as they attempt to earn a home final.
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19: Hey, I'm Michaela Savage. It's going to feel very wintry across much of southern Australia this weekend. The Bureau of Meteorology warning a strong cold front will move through.
20: So that cold air is going to extend from Western Australia from Saturday and then extend really through to the southeast on Sunday and Monday, with temperatures dropping a few degrees below average for August.
19: Senior meteorologist Alana Cherney there. Mortgage holders could be in for another cash rate hold next week. The Reserve Bank is due to hand down its decision on Tuesday. More than 90% of experts think the RBA board will choose to keep interest rates at 4.35%. That's according to a Finder poll. E-scooters could be a lot more dangerous than motorbikes. Riders are three times more likely to suffer traumatic brain injuries than motorcyclists, according to analysis of accidents in England and Wales. And after he wouldn't answer questions about COVID, a Senate committee in the US has voted to hold Dr. Anthony Fauci in contempt of Congress.
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19: North Melbourne's kept its faint wildcard hopes alive with a 23-point win over the Western Bulldogs. It's their first victory over a top eight side under Alistair Clarkson. Midfielder Tombler Myers telling us it's great to see the fans up and about.
21: Even at half time when we were running in the rooms, they were all chanting. It was unbelievable. 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
22: This is Heat Weather.
17: A partly cloudy day ahead for Hobart. We're looking at a top of 15 degrees today. Tomorrow, much the same, also 15. Then as for Sunday, a shower or two with a top of 16 degrees. And listener knows what Aussie ears want to hear. 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
2: This is going to be fine. It's going to be all right.
27: This is
2: going to
27: be good.
2: Jess and Rowan. Talking weddings this hour. What did they propose with? Was it a ring? Or they're like, oh, it's a cheesy, and then it's got a cheesy, they're going to put it on your finger and they'll get your ring later.
1: I love that.
2: What did they propose with, guys?
1: Maybe, you know, she works with her hands, some sort of craftsperson. So I can't wear jewelry. I've got to get more creative.
2: Next, Nan's in the shower.
1: No.
2: Oh, sorry.
1: It's just grandma showers. I see where you've made a mistake.

0: favourite stories when I had my bridal shower.
1: No.
0: I live interstate to my mother and she wanted to throw me one. I said, Ma, I'm already having one. She said, well, I want to have one.
1: I said,
0: all right, whatever. I said, but can you please make sure all your friends you're going to invite don't give me big gifts? I've got to travel on a plane. And she said the words, it's not about you, Jessica.
1: Yeah, it's not about you. See what I'm saying, guys? May have felt very pointed.
0: And do you know how many cheese boards I got at that event? I'm like, Ma, I can't take knives on the plane. But back to the grandma shower, Rowan.
1: It's not about you.
0: Yes, man. Of course, it seems like a gift grab, but it's just about celebrating this wonderful life transition.
1: Okay.
0: A milestone. Okay. Many may have been looking forward to it for years and years, so it is something to celebrate. And let's be real, when you become a grandparent, even if you have kept some of the gear from when your kids were babies, all that stuff ain't safe now.
1: No.
0: You probably can't use the car seat. Definitely can't use the car seat.
1: Right.
0: Probably can't use the pram either.
1: What's wrong with the car seat?
0: Just with developments in safety, I reckon if you had any that was beyond 15 years old, it probably wouldn't pass a safety check.
1: Oh, they expire.
0: Well, I just think the technology advances, and I just wouldn't trust if my mum went, this was your baby seat.
1: Got you.
0: I don't know if I'm putting my kid in that.
1: Yeah, I just don't know that
0: she had in her Magna.
1: I don't know these things. I don't know these things, guys.
0: Fair enough. I don't have kids.
1: You know,
0: fair
1: ask,
0: enough. Just with tech advances and everything we know about children's safety as well.
1: Right.
0: As you can imagine, a lot of commentary online. Someone said, I swear if my mother ever tries to pull this, she will never see the baby.
1: What is this, Taken?
0: But other people say if they're going to throw down helping with free childcare, and let's be real, grandparents can be excellent help, I'm all for it. Way to butter them up, maybe.
1: Yeah. If they are going to do a lot of free childcare, maybe you should throw them
0: a grandma shower.
1: Before
0: the baby's there. You suck it up.
1: Mm.
0: You give her grandma shower and get her some books and stuff for her house.
1: Oh, that's good. Yeah. Like another cot.
0: Yeah. Stuffed toys.
1: More nappies because she's going to do all the changing.
0: She absolutely is.
1: Thanks, Grandma. Wake up
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23: 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Let's go get a wave. They say what they gonna say. 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
1: Your million-dollar voice to get into the Millionaire's Lounge. It's coming up soon.
0: Want to ask really quickly, how big is too big? How big is too big? The age-old question.
1: In terms of what,
0: Rowan? Does size matter?
1: In terms of what?
0: Well, just asking. How big is too big?
1: Does size matter? Depends on what you're talking about.
0: Because...
1: Towing capacity? Yes. Other things,
2: what do you
1: no.
2: mean? What are you towing?
0: What are you towing?
1: I'm just hauling a lot.
2: Like what?
1: Yeah. Timber.
2: Timber.
1: You should see some of the size of the tiles, part of the reno.
0: Boys, you know.
1: You needed. Boot space.
0: Yeah,
1: you know?
0: Yeah.
1: Things like that.
0: It's an argument in the house with me and my lady Lucy. Is the size we've got enough? Is it okay?
1: We've got. It's a collective problem.
0: Well, yeah. It's a collective problem between Lucy and I.
1: Mm. No, it's the beauty of a de facto relationship.
0: She thinks it's fine. Oh, I want to go bigger. I want to go a little bit bigger.
1: Is a procedure involved?
0: Mm. We'll take two people to handle it for sure.
1: Oh.
0: I was even talking to Babs about it the other day.
1: Oh, don't bring Babs into this. That sweet girl, innocent girl.
0: She was like, doesn't really matter. And I was like, that's what all women say.
1: Babs is telling, just being nice.
0: Do you think if I got an 85-inch TV, it's too big? Or do you reckon I could just get away with the 65-inch?
1: The size of the living room? Yes, that's way too big.
0: No way. I reckon we could do an 85-incher.
1: No way. Your living room is not big enough.
0: Yeah, it is, bro.
1: Your eyes will go funny. Your neck will hurt. No.
0: It's not the cinemas. I'm in the house.
1: Yeah, that's what I'm saying.
0: How big's yours, Shy Guy?
2: 75.
0: See what I'm saying?
1: Yeah,
0: I'm
1: but
0: a 65.
1: He's got quite the spacious living room. From
0: so
1: what
0: do
1: I've been
0: I.
1: able to piece. No.
2: I wish I bought a bigger one.
0: This is what I'm saying. We as men need bigger.
2: Yeah.
1: All are you still in the same house that I looked at that time when we looked for mould?
0: No.
1: Oh.
0: But that house did have mould. And then...
1: yeah, I didn't catch it. Sorry about that.
2: Neither
1: you
2: did
1: saw,
2: I. That's okay.
1: Do you know that, Shark Guy?
2: I don't think
1: when
2: I know
1: Rowan first moved up here, he goes, hey, Lucy doesn't trust me to go on my own. I need a woman's eyesight yeah. to look for mould. I said, oh, I'm happy to help. We both missed
2: and
1: it.
2: Both
1: and
2: months,
1: he signed the lease and she went,
0: in.
1: 2 minutes in. 2 minutes in, she goes, there's freaking mould.
0: But so, hey, the TV is 65 inches. And to be fair, I actually reckon that wall is bigger than the one we have now. I reckon we could do an 85. And Lucy's going, that 85 inches.
1: You don't need 85.
0: You don't need it. It's too big.
1: Because you know what the next thing you'll say?
0: Not big enough.
1: Let's get a projector. It's ridiculous.
0: See, I think projectors are a bit of a personality trait.
1: Oh.
0: Why do you need a projector? This isn't event
1: cinemas. Coming from a guy who wants an 85-incher, what's
2: well,
1: the difference?
2: Well, they do make these short-throw projectors.
0: What did you say?
2: They're like short, so they sit like, they don't sit at the back of the room, they sit like on the floor and they project up and they
1: that's
2: can
1: what
2: go,
1: my friend has.
2: They can range from like, you can just be like, oh, I want the 50-inch today. Oh, not today, I want the 100-inch. You can change, because there's a light, like a laser light.
1: You can
2: light.
1: Manipulate
0: the inflatable screen.
2: So you can get that, they're a bit pricey.
0: So what you're telling me is you could pump it up to make it look bigger.
2: You could, it's almost like taking an enhancer.
0: Really?
1: Oh, hello, enhanced games for tech.
0: So you could stay at the same level.
2: Yeah, so Lucy can have the size that she likes.
0: Yeah.
2: And you can have the size that you like.
1: But what
2: like
1: do they do when they're
2: it?
1: Watching off campus together?
2: You go in the middle.
0: You'd have to
1: that's
0: go
1: called compromise.
0: No,
1: baby.
0: You'd have to go little because people would see what you're watching inside and it's weird.
1: Ah, you're right.
0: So when I'm at alone by myself on the couch, I can have a really big one. But Lucy, when I'm with her, we can just downsize it a bit.
1: Can minimize. Yeah. 85. What are you watching? You need that much screen.
0: Well, there's this Twitch streamer. He's a peanut, and then what he does.
3: 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Send us a text. 0488881069. When you're driving in a school zone, pay attention to the signs. Slow down to 40 kilometres per hour. Grow up. There's no excuse in a school zone.
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5: Good morning. In Mornington, traffic is just starting to build northbound on the South Arm Highway on the approach to the Cambridge Road roundabout. Tasman Highway busy but moving inbound on the approach to the Tasman Bridge. We've got slowing traffic at the railway roundabout and a good run into town from Kingston on the southern outlet. The Milwaukee 3-day packout modular storage event is on now until Saturday. 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That's the latest in traffic on Hobart's Hit 100.9.
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24: Good morning, I'm Andrew Schell. Police have launched an investigation after an alleged road rage incident in Kingston yesterday afternoon. Officers say the incident on Algona Road allegedly involved dangerous driving and an assault before a vehicle crashed in the Scarborough Road area, leading to a 47-year-old man being taken into custody while a victim was treated for minor injuries. The key stage of Hobart's Macquarie Wharf redevelopment has been completed, with demolition of Wharf 6 now more than one-third finished. The project includes creating upgraded berthing facilities for the RSV Nuyina and improving infrastructure for cargo operations at the Port of Hobart. Meantime, the Greens are calling for the government to reveal updated costings for the MacPoint Stadium. And a national study has found Hobart is Australia's most skin and hair friendly tap water. The FICO Health Report ranked Hobart first because of its exceptionally low water hardness levels. To sport, and it remains to be seen just how our Devils VFLW squad will fare after losing two more players to ACL injuries. They'll take on Carlton tomorrow at North Hobart Oval.
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26: Good morning, I'm Michaela Savage. Hope for mortgage holders. According to a new Finder survey, the majority of experts believe the Reserve Bank will keep the cash rate on hold. The RBA hands down its decision on Tuesday. Some winter weather is coming for southern Australia thanks to a cold front moving through this weekend. The Bureau of Meteorology is predicting rain will cause river level rises in Victoria, with flood watch warnings likely to be issued. Investigations are underway after a shooting in Greenacre in Western Sydney overnight. A young man has been rushed to hospital in a stable condition. Seven's reporter Sam Payne says police believe they've found the getaway car.
0: It was on fire, torched in Granville. Now, they're currently treating this as the telltale signs of a gangland hit. They're asking anyone for any information to come forward.
26: A new analysis of accidents in England and Wales shows e-scooter riders are three times more likely to suffer traumatic brain injuries than motorcyclists are.
1: Research shows that regularly eating ultra-processed foods can increase your risk of developing type 2 diabetes by 53%. Search Diabetes Australia for more about the nation's fastest-growing chronic condition.
26: North Melbourne have kept their slim wildcard hopes alive after a 23-point win over the Western Bulldogs. Hall of Famer Nick Riewoldt says Luke Davies-Uniacke starred with 31 disposals and two goals.
2: LDU's a player that has kind of been a little bit polarising in that his best has been very, very good, but has he actually been the guy to drag them over the line?
7: Yeah.
2: Well, he did last night. He last quarter, he put himself a full forward. Big contested mark on the wing.
26: Tonight's clash between the Lions and Hawks at the Gabba is sold out.
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9: This is Heat Weather.
11: A partly cloudy day ahead for Hobart. We're looking at a top of 15 degrees today. Tomorrow, much the same, also 15. Then as for Sunday, a shower or two with a top of 16 degrees. And listener knows what Aussie ears want to hear. 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
1: A lot of people wonder what the studio looks like. Well, if you'd like to see for yourself, Jess and Rowan on Instagram.
0: Boyfriend proposes with 100 pounds of gravel. People are praising him for it. Can you imagine getting, hey, will you marry me? Here's a pile of dirt. Where's my ring? That's it.
1: To be honest, Rowan, what's one of our pillars of this show? We don't yuck anyone's yum.
0: Does she love gravel?
1: Does that mean more to her than a diamond ring?
0: Sounds to me like she's making the best of it, to be perfectly honest.
1: Okay.
0: She shared in Reddit, in the r/gemstones Reddit.
1: There's a thread for gemstone chat.
0: God, there's a thread for everything.
1: Yeah, there is.
0: The excited girlfriend posted a photo of the multicolored sapphire. So they've got 100 pounds of sapphire gravel and said, look, my boyfriend proposed with 100 pounds of sapphire gravel. I was very confused because I figured, do you use the gravel to burn a gemstone out of it?
1: Oh, like when you compress coal or whatever
0: exactly.
1: to get a diamond. Do you get... Did he give her 100 pounds essentially of sapphire?
0: Because I was like, that's going to be a lot of money. No. Oh. In the 100 pounds, they found 105 gemstones.
1: Oh, so he gave her like a treasure hunt.
2: He gave her a 50 kilogram bag of dirt.
0: Exactly.
1: But in amongst that, when you sift through it like gold panning,
0: yes, kind of.
1: You could pull out some gems.
0: Correct. She said, we finally got the stones heat treated, so the 105 gemstones they got in this sapphire pound gravel.
1: Yeah.
0: And I'm obsessed. No, you're not. You would have preferred a regular ring. Ended up with 43 gem quality stones out of 105-ish total that were found in the gravel.
1: Now, so of the 43, do you then put that on a band and wear it on your finger?
0: Doesn't say. The largest of which was 4 carats.
1: That's decent.
0: That's big, right? 4 carats?
1: Yes.
0: I don't know, but it sounds like it's big.
1: I think so.
0: Next step down is to narrow my choices to 4 or 5 and have them cut for my ring.
1: Oh, the idea is that we find the best one in that bag.
0: I think this is so dumb, man. Like, why would... Don't you...
1: I like it.
0: Want to get a ring and go, this is the ring that I have got for you to symbolize our love, not... Here's a bunch of dirt. Let's see what we can find. We'll put on your ring that.
1: Don't you like the lucky dipness of it?
0: I love a mystery box.
1: Love a mystery box. Here's a bag. We could have the most spectacular sapphire in this bag. What did he pay for the 50-pound bag?
0: Shy guy told me $500 to $1,000.
1: Yeah, bro, do you know how much an engagement ring is? Yes, granted, it's all done and dusted for
0: yours
1: you.
0: Yours was like $75,000. Wasn't it?
1: What I'm saying is, I reckon he's actually, one, made it fun and a game. Maybe she's crafty. But also, he's probably saved himself quite a bit and then ended up with a decent rock.
0: Someone says, how very, very Arabian prince of him. I'd be flattered.
1: I like it.
0: He's women, bro.
1: I like the panning.
2: Wasn't there an AFL player?
1: There was many moons ago, a player called Adam Cooney. I think pretty much on a big stage, he... revealed that he'd proposed to his missus with a burger ring.
0: Yeah, it says here jokingly proposed with a burger ring snack because it didn't have a traditional ring.
1: See?
0: And she liked them.
1: As long as
0: he's
1: likes
0: got plenty
1: burger
0: of money.
1: Rings.
0: What's going on?
1: But a lot of men, and I'm speaking stereotypically heterosexual couples here, you might not be in this category, Ryan. You're a confident fella.
0: Yeah, thank you.
1: Lot of men go, I got no idea what she would like.
0: So let's buy her dirt?
1: Yes, because I know she likes sapphires. He got that, right? Princess Diana had a sapphire. Kay Middleton now wears it.
0: What's the stone that you have in yours?
1: I like emeralds.
0: Emeralds. And had to find the emeralds. That's why it took so long.
1: That's right. When I questioned Angus why it took 18 months to propose, because, when you know, shy guy, he goes, you wanted freaking emeralds. I could have proposed 9 months ago, but I had to go send someone to dig them up.
0: Send someone.
1: I like people being creative.
0: No, but there's no way you would have liked Angus giving you a bunch of dirt that you say, I know that there's some emeralds in there. We're just going to have to do stuff to them to make them shine.
1: I'm not saying I want it.
0: Oh, you're just being
1: I'm not saying I want it, but I like when people go to a creative... you hear those stories, oh, we're on the couch and you just turn to me, oh, well, how about it?
0: No, that sucks in its own right.
1: I love the idea he's gone, she wants a sapphire, let's go find her one.
0: Where did he, doesn't even say where he took her to, did he take her to like a big field and go, see that dirt over there, that's yours.
1: Yeah, you're not bringing that into the living room, surely.
0: Hey, babe, what do you reckon? What do you reckon what?
1: Maybe blindfold out into the driveway. What's this pile of dirt, honey?
0: Beep, beep, beep, beep.
1: Let's get on our hands and knees, sift through.
0: I don't know many people that would be happy to do more work for their ring other than just getting it.
1: Do you
0: think... Wow, I'll put that on right now. The only work you should have to do with a wedding ring, someone who hasn't done that before, is...
1: Resize.
0: Get it resized. That is it.
1: See, even then I'd argue, no, you pilfer one of the rings she already owns. You take that to the jeweler. Even that, Rowan, you shoot yourself. If you're going to do it right. Or...
0: Thank you. I agree with you.
1: Or be involved from the creation process up, like the sapphire situation.
0: Shy Guy, what do you think about this? Getting some dirt or something.
2: Maybe you've done this. Maybe you've bought your missus a bag of dirt.
1: Maybe you've gotten creative. What did you propose with?
0: 131060, call us, or 0488881069. What did you propose
1: with? Not a lot of people can wear jewellery for their everyday. Maybe you had to get creative. Wow, I know you can't wear... Yeah, made a necklace. Let's go for tattoos.
2: Nurses do that, don't they?
1: People tattoo. The letters, yeah. Tattoo a ring. 131060, what did you propose with?
3: Got something to say? Send us a text. 0488881069. Over the years, you've listened to Hit. 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
15: Morning, I'm Andrew Schell. The MacPoint Stadium project is again under scrutiny, with the Greens urging the government to release updated construction cost estimates in Parliament next week. Deputy Leader Vicar Bailey says Parliament previously voted to require revised figures to be tabled by August 11. The government maintains the tender and procurement process must be protected. Aerial surveys are being expanded around Tasmania as authorities prepare for the likely arrival of the H5 strain of bird flu. Experts say the virus is moving across Australia and could soon reach seabird colonies in Bass Strait, where large numbers of birds gather. And Rocky Creek has secured back-to-back victories in Tasmania's premier drinking water competition, taking out this year's Best Tasting Tap Water Award. Over to sport, and Tasmania will be aiming to secure a historic home VFL final when it hosts Werribee at North Hobart Oval this weekend. Coach Jeremy Webberley says the Devils need to play with aggression and push themselves physically if they want to match one of the competition's strongest sides. The club's VFLW squad, meantime, will also face Carlton later on in the day.
16: Hit National News.
17: Hey, I'm Michaela Savage. The Health Minister has defended recent comments made by Tanya Plibersek. She said there's never been a better time to be a first home buyer. Mark Butler telling Seven she meant while it's still tough for young people to crack into the market, federal government policies are making it easier.
18: Well, I think what Tanya and Jerome are both referring to is the fact that first home buyers are now taking centre stage in auctions on Saturday afternoons rather than having to compete time and time again with investors who have the benefit of a tax break.
17: Overseas, a US Senate committee has voted to hold Dr. Anthony Fauci in contempt of Congress. It comes after he refused to answer questions about the COVID pandemic during a recent hearing. Briefly, the US is set to deploy 2,300 troops to a military base in WA to support enduring submarine deployments. And half the country is expecting a cold snap by the end of the weekend, thanks to a low-pressure system moving up from the edge of Antarctica up towards the southern half of Australia.
19: Clean clothes, a warm shower, a conversation. 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
17: The Western Bulldogs have gone down to North Melbourne by 23 points at Marvel Stadium. Roos coach Alistair Clarkson proud of how his side performed.
20: We were able to respond when the pressure was at its most fierce tonight, and hopefully, especially because it was a big stage.
17: They had to play with a man down for the whole second half after Aiden Corr suffered back issues, while Dogs ruckman Tim English hurt his knee in the final quarter and was assessed in the rooms. Tonight, the Lions host the Hawks at the Gabba.
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22: This is Heat Weather.
15: A partly cloudy day ahead for Hobart. We're looking at a top of 15 degrees today. Tomorrow, much the same, also 15. Then as for Sunday, a shower or two with a top of 16 degrees. 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
26: 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They're all artists. I was a bit confused. I thought there might be actors and sports.

0: say?
1: Jess and Rowan, morning.
0: We're getting a lot of communique on the text line, especially 0488881069.
1: About the $250 tops that you buy for $30 actually being $30 tops.
0: So you tried to have a go at your girlfriend and suck the joy out of her life.
2: No.
0: She was thrilled to share with you a $250 top she was wearing and was filling herself in.
1: She looked great in it.
0: Got it for $30, and instead of celebrating that, you were trying to say, stop mentioning the $250. That top
1: saying,
0: is 30.
1: You gotta stop saying trying. I said it and I succeeded in saying it. Thank you.
0: No one. And Shy Guy can back me up here. He's got access to the text line too. No one agrees with either of you.
1: Well, that's because Shy Guy and I are bold and brave. Yes.
0: Elliot, because I played the gender card. I said, is this a dude thing? Do you not get how good it is to celebrate a win like that?
1: Yeah.
0: Elliot, so someone who bought the same shirt at full price is walking around with a $300 shirt,
1: yes,
0: but your partner's walking around with a $30 shirt, which is the exact same shirt. The full price is the price of the shirt, even if you got it at a discount. Celebrate the win. Chris,
1: I don't know how money works, Elliot. But if you spend $30, you've spent.
3: Yeah, that's it.
1: $30, Elliot.
3: It's $30.
1: That's how money works.
0: That's not saying it wasn't once more. You just got it for a win. Let's keep going.
1: Wasn't once more,
0: Chris. But Chris makes a good point, and I like he put in brackets, man. If you bought a Land Cruiser, valued at $160,000, and you got it for $500. Would it still be a $500 car?
1: Yes.
0: Would you then sell it for $500? Let me finish. No, you would probably sell it secondhand for like $100,000. Same with the shirt. You cannot discount the original price.
1: If you sold it for $100,000, how much would the car be worth, Shago?
3: $100,000.
0: Elise,
3: less for the depreciation.
0: There could have been
3: 5% at least as soon as you drive off the lot.
0: Elise.
1: 95.
0: There could have been 10, 20, 100 people before your partner who bought it for $250. So what are you saying?
1: Just
3: they've
1: got magically, a
3: well, they can say it's a $250 shirt.
0: Yes. And Mahalia with one of the great simple texts. Right,
3: wrap us up, Mahalia. Who's side?
0: Men just love to suck the fun out of everything. Preach, sis. Yes, they do.
1: Wow. So not one person agreed with us?
0: Shy Guy, feel free to go through.
3: No, not they just one, don't get it.
0: Not one.
1: They just don't get it.
3: And the men are too afraid.
1: They are actually too afraid. The ones that want to say.
0: Sharon.
1: No, Mahalia was last. Wake up
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8: 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Slow down to 40 kilometres per hour. Grow up. There's no excuse in a school zone.
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10: We've got the Tasman Highway heavy going citybound on the approach to the Tasman Bridge, then slowing off the bridge into the CBD. We've got slowing traffic at the railway roundabout. The Brooker Highway, a little patchy inbound through Lutana. Southern Outlet is slowing inbound on the approach to Davey Street, and same from Taruna on Sandy Bay Road. Hurry, Spirit of Tasmania's end of an era sale ends Sunday or until sold out. 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Terms and conditions apply. That's the latest in traffic on Hobart's Hit 100.9.
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22: This is a HIT news briefing. Morning, I'm Andrew Schaum. An alleged Kingston road rage incident is under investigation after a 47-year-old man was taken into custody yesterday afternoon. Police say the alleged incident involved dangerous driving and an assault on Algona Road before ending in a crash near Scarborough Road. Authorities are now appealing for witnesses and dashcam footage from the area. Bird flu monitoring has been ramped up across Tasmania amid warnings the H5 strain of the virus may be only days away from reaching the state. Ecologist Eric Waller telling News Corp the disease's spread towards Bass Strait is a concern because of the region's large seabird populations and vulnerable native species. Authorities are conducting extensive surveillance operations across coastal habitats and offshore islands. And briefly, work's begun on a new mental health facility at St John's Park that will centralise a wide range of support services. Over to sport now, and Lauderdale and Clarence's men are facing a race for the top of the SFL Premier League ladder this weekend amid an equal win-loss record this season. They'll take on Glenorchy and the Demons respectively, while Kingborough host the Robins.
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23: Morning, I'm Michaela Savage. The Attorney General has written to the Privacy Commissioner asking for a review of camera glasses. It comes days after Kmart sold out of a pair for $89, capable of capturing videos and pictures. Another cash rate hold could be on the cards for mortgage holders this month. It's what over 90% of experts responding to a poll by Finder are predicting. The Reserve Bank hands down its decision on Tuesday next week. Briefly to the US, two new executive orders signed by Donald Trump aim to restrict eligibility for birthright citizenship, the White House trying to crack down on so-called birth tourism. And back home, a cold front is bringing some wintry weather this weekend for much of the country's south.
24: Really, Sunday is going to be the wettest and windiest day for much of southeastern Australia. We're expecting to see very gusty northwesterly winds ahead of the front, likely to see some severe weather warnings issued for damaging winds.
23: Alana Cherney from the Bureau of Meteorology there.
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23: North Melbourne has pulled off its best win of the Alistair Clarkson era, downing the Western Bulldogs by 23 points at Marvel. Inspired by forward Paul Curtis and midfielder Luke Davies-Uniacke, it's the Roos' first win over the Dogs since 2019. Skipper Nick Larkey stoked with the victory on 7.
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1: This is Heat Weather.
3: A partly cloudy day ahead for Hobart. We're looking at a top of 15 degrees today. Tomorrow, much the same, also 15. Then as for Sunday, a shower or two with a top of 16 degrees. And listener knows what Aussie ears want to hear. 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
17: This is a Hit news briefing. Hi there, I'm Andrew Schell. Tasmania's firearms reform consultation has become a political battleground, with Labor accusing Police Minister Felix Ellis of not listening to the community when it comes to firearm caps. Jen Butler says the number of firearms in the community should be reduced, but the government says it is listening to what the community has to say on the issue. Progress is continuing on a major upgrade of Hobart's port infrastructure, with Macquarie Wharf 6 demolition now more than one-third complete. The redevelopment will provide a new berth for the RSV Nuyina and improve facilities for cargo shipping, with completion targeted for August 2028. And Australia's best capital city for skin and hair health is Hobart. That's according to new research analysing the mineral content of tap water. The FICO Health study found Hobart's water supply one of the softest in the country. Looking to sport, and a win over Werribee could deliver the Devils one of its biggest achievements of the VFL season, with the side able to lock away a finals berth with a win tomorrow. The North Hobart Oval doubleheader will also feature the VFLW Devils taking on Carlton.
1: Hit national news.
0: Morning, I'm Michaela Savage. The US is set to deploy 2,300 troops to a military base in WA to support enduring submarine deployments. They'll be deployed to help Perth's HMAS Stirling. Deputy Prime Minister Richard Marles telling Nine it's an important step in the AUKUS program.
6: America operating from HMAS Stirling will be really important in terms of giving us the opportunity to get the skills to work on nuclear-powered submarines, to work in them. We actually have submariners working in them right now.
0: Mortgage holders could be in for another cash rate hold next week. The Reserve Bank is due to hand down its decision on Tuesday. More than 90% of experts think the RBA board will choose to keep interest rates at 4.35%, according to a Finder poll. Briefly, the Attorney General has written to the Privacy Commissioner raising concerns over the increasing availability of smart camera glasses. A new analysis of accidents in England and Wales has found e-scooter riders are three times more likely to suffer traumatic brain injuries than motorcyclists.
16: Did you know that diabetes is Australia's fastest growing chronic condition? Over 300 Australians are diagnosed with the condition every day. Search Diabetes Australia to find out more.
0: Melbourne skipper Max Gawn says many players close to retirement would sign any contract put in front of them. It follows a Geelong player signing a now torn up contract, protecting the club from any legal action for any future brain injuries. Gawn says it's a vulnerable time for players,
18: particularly those that want to continue on for another 2 or 3 years, but they might be getting close to retirement, how they go through those contracts. And I dare say a lot of people will sign whatever gets put in front of them, because we're on really good money and yeah, it's tough to get that money elsewhere, and we also love footy.
0: Overnight, the Bulldogs lost to the Roos. Tonight, the Lions host the Hawks.
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0: Mary J. Blige across Hobart. I reckon it's time we throw Hits R&B Friday back to 2004. You know, when you'd make mum take you to Sanity at Northgate after school to grab some blank CDs just so you could burn this iconic trio.
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0: 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Tell me, what have you been vibing these days on your playlist?
1: Ah, good question. Look, I'm loving all the dancey ones, you know, all the kind of that, you know, the ones that you would hear at a nightclub, that kind of stuff, like takes me back to my earlier, you know, younger fun days.
0: We love a beat, don't we?
1: Yeah, a beat, yeah, so the one that's now, I mean, that's great. Yeah, I love that.
0: We better start playing it then.

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2: And ready to welcome you into Hit 100.9's Millionaire Lounge. Getting their paws closer to that $1 million, Amelia from Rokeby. What do you do with that amount of money?
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2: And it's $1 million. I mean, you'd probably have a heap left over.
3: Yeah, I could pick a couple if I really wanted to.
2: 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If you guys listening in the car also want to join Amelia in the Millionaire's Lounge, make sure you keep listening to our hourly voices. Amelia, you keep doing what you're doing.
3: 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I really appreciate it. So lovely to hear from you guys.
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0: across this surprisingly sunny R&B Friday today. Hey, we are cruising our way through to 10 a.m, so we're going to throw it back to the song that made us all want a fur coat during the middle of summer. Talk Less, Macklemore. Thrift Shop plays for you on the other side of 10, and I've got another million-dollar voice for you lined up. 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
11: This is a hit news briefing. Hi there, I'm Andrew Schelm. The first stage of Hobart's $188 million Macquarie Wharf redevelopment has reached a significant milestone, with demolition of Wharf 6 now